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0: What's On in Lanarkshire, with clues, pirate songs and plenty of swashbuckling adventure. Pirate Sam's new live show at Airdrie Town Hall is perfect for all budding pirates. It's on the 25th of July at 12:30 and 3:30 at Airdrie Town Hall. And with clues, pirate songs and plenty of swashbuckling adventure, Fireman Sam's new live show is perfect for all budding pirates. 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That is Fireman Sam live at Airdrie Town Hall on the 25th of July at 12:30pm and 3:30pm.
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0: Well, hello, rock and roll, ballads, mods and rockers, hippies and flower power. It's all here in the 60s of 6 with Brian L. Now, included in the 20 plus records you'll hear is the ABC feature, the male and female doubler, and a 60s chart with all the number ones, and we'll even play some of them. So Monday, Tuesday and Wednesday, 6 till 7pm, it's the Swingin' 60s Hour with Brian L on Shire Radio.
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2: This summer, turn up the heat and get ready for the ultimate night out. The ultimate summer shindig is coming to Lantern House, Cumbernauld on Thursday the 30th of July. And it's bringing the biggest anthems, the biggest sing-alongs and the biggest party atmosphere of the year. Featuring a sensational live cast performing the music of Bruce Springsteen, Dolly Parton, U2, The Proclaimers, Mumford & Sons, Thin Lizzy, Blondie, Bryan Adams and more. You can expect soaring vocals, dazzling lights, foot-stomping favourites and wall-to-wall feel-good hits that'll have you singing, dancing and celebrating all night long. One stage, one unforgettable summer party. That's the ultimate summer shindig, Thursday the 30th of July, 7:30pm at Lantern House, Cumbernauld. Tickets are just £28. Book now and be part of the summer party everyone's talking about.
1: Got a What's On in the area soon? Let us know. 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
1: FIFA's under increasing pressure to investigate whether Argentine players broke any rules following their World Cup clash against England. During celebrations of their wins, six of the team held up a banner which supported their country's claim to the Falkland Islands. The moves received widespread condemnation, and Lib Dem leader Sir Ed Davey thinks football bosses need to take swift action.
2: FIFA have not got a very good track record, even though there's a precedent for this when UEFA banned two Spanish players after they talked about Gibraltar being Spanish in post-match celebrations. FIFA doesn't seem to operate fairly.
1: Sadiq Khan is one of 26 new peers to be given seats in the House of Lords in one of Keir Starmer's last acts as Prime Minister. He's nominated the London Mayor to become a Labour Lord. The cost of government advisers has increased. £12.4 million is now spent on so-called SPADs, up 30% on last year. Some earn in excess of £150,000 a year. Two teenagers who were at the centre of one of the UK's biggest ever cyber attacks are beginning jail sentences. Owen Flowers and Talha Jaber crippled London's transport network, TfL, and cost the company £29 million. Paul Foster is head of the NCA's National Cybercrime Unit.
3: These offenders were part of Scattered Spider, a criminal group responsible for some of the most serious and damaging cyber attacks affecting the UK and countries around the world. As a result of this investigation, that threat has been significantly disrupted and degraded.
1: Energy drinks are to be banned for under 16s. From April next year, beverages containing more than 150 milligrams of caffeine per litre will be restricted. Coca-Cola, Coke Zero, Diet Coke and Pepsi are not affected, but Red Bull, Monster and Prime all breach the limit. And warm temperatures are set to be locked in for the next 7 to 10 days. Forecasters say some areas will remain in heatwave conditions for some time yet. That's the latest.
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4: This is your Wednesday evening weather. Tonight will be a clear and dry night throughout with a gentle northeasterly breeze. And your overnight temperature low for Lanarkshire is 10 degrees.
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1: Hi, it's Brian L here. 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Sensational, I call it. 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

0: 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Do you remember Bewitched, M People, Robbie Williams, S Club 7 and the Spice Girls? 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I will bring you 1 hour of great 90s music right here on Shire Radio. 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
1: Football's governing body, FIFA, says it's still considering whether to investigate Argentina over its clash against England. After their win, six Argentine players held a banner in support of their country's claim to the Falkland Islands. Conservative leader Kerry Badenoch says the move was wholly inappropriate.
2: The Falkland Islands are British. They will always be British. Conservatives fought for them before. We will do so again if necessary. Winning a football match does not mean Argentina can have the Falklands, so hands off. The fact is, political messaging is against the rules of FIFA, so that should be investigated.
1: Teenagers at 15 years old should be given a free meningitis B vaccine. Health experts advising the government are calling for a vaccination programme following the UK's biggest outbreak in Kent earlier this year. Leo S. almost died from Men B when he was younger.
3: If you are an unlucky person that does get meningitis, it can be so devastating, and there's no reason to put yourself and your family through that experience when you can go out and get the vaccine.
1: Sir Keir Starmer's pledging to do whatever he can for peace in Ukraine even after he's left office.
4: The mere fact that I'm moving on as Prime Minister does not mean that I lose any resolve to do whatever I can to ensure that just lasting peace comes for Ukraine.
1: The PM's been given

0: Ukraine's highest civilian honour during a visit to Kyiv. Meanwhile, his successor, Andy Burnham, is to undertake a summer tour across the UK during the early weeks of his premiership. In what's been described as a listening tour of the UK, Burnham will travel across the country in August while Parliament is in recess. The public could be banned from buying the noisiest fireworks. New proposals are being considered after concerns about the effects on local communities and animals. And Sir David Beckham will be available as a playable character on Fortnite. The likeness of the former England player is to be added to the game, along with a series of outfits emulating his signature looks. That's the latest from Radio
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2: This is your Wednesday evening weather. Tonight will be a clear and dry night throughout, with a gentle northeasterly breeze. And your overnight temperature low for Lanarkshire is 10 degrees.
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Sundays are for three things: lay-ins, coffee, and Shire Radio. 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
1: FIFA's under increasing pressure to investigate whether Argentine players broke any rules following their World Cup clash against England. During celebrations of their wins, six of the team held up a banner which supported their country's claim to the Falkland Islands. The moves received widespread condemnation, and Lib Dem leader Sir Ed Davey thinks football bosses need to take swift action.
2: FIFA have not got a very good track record, even though there's a precedent for this when UEFA banned two Spanish players after they talked about Gibraltar being Spanish in post-match celebrations. FIFA doesn't seem to operate fairly.
1: Sadiq Khan is one of 26 new peers to be given seats in the House of Lords in one of Keir Starmer's last acts as Prime Minister. He's nominated the London Mayor to become a Labour Lord. The cost of government advisers has increased. £12.4 million is now spent on so-called SPADs, up 30% on last year. Some earn in excess of £150,000 a year. Two teenagers who were at the centre of one of the UK's biggest ever cyber attacks are beginning jail sentences. Owen Flowers and Talha Jaber crippled London's transport network, TfL, and cost the company £29 million. Paul Foster is head of the NCA's National Cybercrime Unit.
3: These offenders were part of Scattered Spider, a criminal group responsible for some of the most serious and damaging cyber attacks affecting the UK and countries around the world. As a result of this investigation, that threat has been significantly disrupted and degraded.
1: Energy drinks are to be banned for under 16s. From April next year, beverages containing more than 150 milligrams of caffeine per litre will be restricted. Coca-Cola, Coke Zero, Diet Coke and Pepsi are not affected, but Red Bull, Monster and Prime all breach the limit. And warm temperatures are set to be locked in for the next 7 to 10 days. Forecasters say some areas will remain in heatwave conditions for some time yet. That's the latest.

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1: Lanarkshire weather.
2: This is your Wednesday evening weather. Tonight will be a clear and dry night throughout, with a gentle northeasterly breeze. And your overnight temperature low for Lanarkshire is 10 degrees.
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1: Don't miss the Jerseys when they return to the East Kilbride Village Theatre on Thursday the 30th of July. 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
1: Hi there, this is Carrie Jones, and I'm here Fridays between 11 a.m. and 2 p.m. live and loud. We talk about really hard-hitting subjects like, how do you like your chips? Do you like your biscuit dunked? And that is on Fridays with me, Carrie Jones. Oh, and not forgetting the disco half hour. So come and join me. It's worth it. We have so much fun.

0: It's the 80s at 8 with me, David. You want to travel back to the 80s with 1 hour of great 80s classics? We have songs from ABBA to AHA, Barry Manilow to the Bee Gees, and of course, Prince to the Proclaimers, and many more. That's the 80s at 8, Monday to Thursday, 8 p.m. until 9 p.m. right here on Shire Radio.
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0: Well, hello everybody. 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We cover horoscopes with Carrie's June to the Moon, and we also cover lots of topics, feel good things, and things, you know.
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2: Football's governing body, FIFA, says it's still considering whether to investigate Argentina over its clash against England. After their win, six Argentine players held a banner in support of their country's claim to the Falkland Islands. Conservative leader Kerry Badenoch says the move was wholly inappropriate.
3: The Falkland Islands are British. They will always be British. Conservatives fought for them before. We will do so again if necessary. Winning a football match does not mean Argentina can have the Falklands, so hands off. The fact is, political messaging is against the rules of FIFA, so that should be investigated.
2: Teenagers at 15 years old should be given a free meningitis B vaccine. Health experts advising the government are calling for a vaccination programme following the UK's biggest outbreak in Kent earlier this year. Leo S. almost died from Men B when he was younger.
4: If you are an unlucky person that does get meningitis, it can be so devastating, and there's no reason to put yourself and your family through that bad experience when you can go out and get the vaccine.
2: Sir Keir Starmer's pledging to do whatever he can for peace in Ukraine even after he's left office.
5: The mere fact that I'm moving on as Prime Minister does not mean that I lose any resolve to do whatever I can to ensure that that just lasting peace comes for Ukraine.
2: The PM's been given Ukraine's highest civilian honour during a visit to Kyiv. Meanwhile, his successor, Andy Burnham, is to undertake a summer tour across the UK during the early weeks of his premiership. In what's been described as a listening tour of the UK, Burnham will travel across the country in August while Parliament is in recess. The public could be banned from buying the noisiest fireworks. New proposals are being considered after concerns about the effects on local communities and animals. And Sir David Beckham will be available as a playable character on Fortnite. The likeness of the former England player is to be added to the game, along with a series of outfits emulating his signature looks. That's the latest from Radio News Hub. I'm David.
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6: This is your Wednesday evening weather. Tonight will be a clear and dry night throughout, with a gentle northeasterly breeze. And your overnight temperature low for Lanarkshire is 10 degrees.
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4: FIFA's under increasing pressure to investigate whether Argentine players broke any rules following their World Cup clash against England. During celebrations of their wins, six of the team held up a banner which supported their country's claim to the Falkland Islands. The moves received widespread condemnation, and Lib Dem leader Sir Ed Davey thinks football bosses need to take swift action.
5: FIFA have not got a very good track record, even though there's a precedent for this when UEFA banned two Spanish players after they talked about Gibraltar being Spanish in post-match celebrations. FIFA doesn't seem to operate fairly.
4: Sadiq Khan is one of 26 new peers to be given seats in the House of Lords in one of Sir Keir Starmer's last acts as Prime Minister. He's nominated the London Mayor to become a Labour Lord. The cost of government advisers has increased. £12.4 million is now spent on so-called SPADs, up 30% on last year. Some earn in excess of £150,000 a year. Two teenagers who were at the centre of one of the UK's biggest ever cyber attacks are beginning jail sentences. Owen Flowers and Talha Jaber crippled London's transport network, TfL, and cost the company £29 million. Paul Foster is head of the NCA's National Cybercrime Unit.
6: These offenders were part of Scattered Spider, a criminal group responsible for some of the most serious and damaging cyber attacks affecting the UK and countries around the world. As a result of this investigation, that threat has been significantly disrupted and degraded.
4: Energy drinks are to be banned for under 16s. From April next year, beverages containing more than 150 milligrams of caffeine per litre will be restricted. Coca-Cola, Coke Zero, Diet Coke and Pepsi are not affected, but Red Bull, Monster and Prime all breach the limit. And warm temperatures are set to be locked in for the next 7 to 10 days. Forecasters say some areas will remain in heatwave conditions for some time yet. That's the latest from Radio News Hub. I'm David Hall.
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7: This is your Thursday daytime weather. Today will be another sunny, dry and warm day for all. There will be a slight breeze in the air, and your daytime temperature high for Lanarkshire is 24 degrees.
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9: Jeff Dorsett, The Brit Parade, solid gold 60s.

G'day, welcome along, Solid Gold 6 it is, and a special this week, the Brit Parade 2. Now, following on from what we did a few weeks ago, the demand has been great, so we thought we'd do another one for you. Hence, Brit Parade 2. So we open up with the Small Faces doing Shalalalali, a number written by Mort Schumann and comedian Kenny Lynch. And then second up, a Joe Meek production. Number one in 1961 for John Layton. Johnny, remember me. So we've got some Tom Jones, Spencer Davis Group. Remember, these are all going to be Brit songs. Rolling Stones are on, especially for Hazel. Got Set Up by the Shadows and Cilla Black and Joe Cocker and Cream and Peter and Gordon and Merseybeats and Manfred Mann. We've got some interviews coming up as well. Billy J. Kramer being one, Wayne Fontana being another. And Sir, I'm standing to attention, Cliff Richard is a third one. If you want to get in touch at any time, anything to do with the 60s, let me know on an email, anything you want to hear in the future weeks. Chunky Jeff, chunkygeoff@gmail.com. Now, here's an interesting one. Always a crowd pleaser for Tom Jones.

Well, there's Reed and Barry Mason, and they've actually geared PJ Proby to do the song. PJ Proby turned up half drunk with a bottle of bourbon in his hand to the recording of it there. He couldn't do it, so they looked around the studios there and found that there was a spare studio going free. Who was in it? Tom Jones. And they offered the song to him, and it's become a crowd pleaser ever since. So Delilah is one of our Brit Parade right there. Now, here's a group that came out of Birmingham. Their first single, well, it wasn't actually their first single, but their first single hit, Keep On Running, written by Jackie Edwards. So they went back to Jackie Edwards, this reggae star, and asked him to write a second song for them. This time, he came up with Somebody Help Me. Now, the Spencer Davis Group, with the lead voice of Steve Winwood.

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2: Right, we're going to give you this particular one, sent in by Hazel Sayer from Cape Town in South Africa. It's a bit of a school days memory as well, but it's the story behind the song. She said she took her first flight age 16, going over to France. And as she did, she was singing all the time this particular song. And her sister Maggie thought she definitely lost it. And she was up there 35,000 feet, she kept singing, "Get Off My Cloud." She also mentioned, as Hazel, that she used to do skating in Southend-on-Sea in Essex on the Pier Hill. I remember Southend so well, Hazel. I used to race up and down, within the speed limit, of course. Other speeds are available, but up and down the arterial road, an MGB GT that I had at the time. How flash is that? Anyway, especially for Hazel. Get off my cloud. This is her memory.

you've got a memory like Hazel got, especially there, all you've got to do is drop me an email to chunkyjeff, chunkygeoff at gmail.com. That's chunkyjeff at gmail.com. It could be a school days, especially a school days. Always like your memories from junior school, senior school, college, high school, university, any which way you want to cut it there, but something you remember from those great days. Now, we're doing Brit Parade 2 right here on Solid Gold 60s, and it wouldn't be the same without an instrumental, and the biggest act in the 60s with instrumentals are these guys. The Shads.

one of the many big records for the Shadows in the 60s as part of Brit Parade 2. We gave you Contiki. You could see Hank there, can't you, with that red Fender. Absolutely terrific stuff that Cliff actually bought for him in Germany and brought over for him. Right now, when Anyone Who Had a Heart was number one in the UK, which was actually a Dionne Warwick song, not her, she didn't actually write it, Burt Bacharach and Hal David did, but she had the hit in America. Cilla Black had Anyone Who Had a Heart number one in the UK. They were looking for a follow-up, and they went to an Italian songwriter and converted it to English lyrics to give her her second number one.

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1: Now, here's Jeff Dorsett.
2: A very good day to you. Welcome to Brit Parade 2. Part of Solid Gold 60s this particular week. Three questions for you. Give the answers in about 25 minutes' time. Question number one. Name the second UK number one single for Gerry and the Pacemakers. Name the second number one single in the UK for Gerry and the Pacemakers. Question number two. Name the lead singer for the Merseybeats. Who is the lead singer for the Merseybeats? Question number three. What is Engelbert Humperdinck's real name? Question number three on Brit Parade 2. What is Engelbert Humperdinck's real name? And they always say you should never cover a Beatles song. Clifton and the Rebel Rousers coming up later on, and they did a better version in my opinion, and so is this. Does it get any better than this? Sheffield's finest, Joe Cocker, with a little help from my friends, Jimmy Page playing guitar.

0: I'm certain it happens all the time, yeah.
1: What do you see when you turn out the light?
0: I can't tell.

0: 5 minutes and 12 seconds of sheer heaven. Absolutely love it. One of my all-time favourite songs. On the Brit Parade 2, the terrific Joe Cocker and the Grease Band, and with a little help from my friends. Right, first of our interviews here on the Brit Parade 2, going with Billy J. Kramer. And here he is talking about Brian Epstein as a manager.
1: You were, of course, part of the wonderful stable there at NEMS. I mean, be honest, Billy, how good a manager was Brian Epstein? I mean, he comes across over the years of being... I mean, I've spoken to Jerry, I've spoken to the Searchers, I've had the Mersey Beats on. Not all of them part of the label, but a lot of them were. And Jerry made a crack about Brian not really understanding the music industry, but he's a guy that really did put a lot of things on the map. He might not have... The Beatles might not have had it if he hadn't have promoted it. Maybe he missed one or two marketing opportunities, but he still came across as a great manager.
2: I think he was the best. You know, I mean, I would never have signed for anybody else.
1: No.
2: You know, and I, you know, I don't know whether you know it or not, but I had a song out called Liverpool with Love, which mentioned why isn't Brian Epstein in the Rock and Roll Hall of Fame. I thought it was a disgrace, you know, that I felt he'd been sort of like left out in the cold. And, you know, I thought, you know, this is the man who brought the biggest band ever to the world and brought a lot of music, you know, a lot of happiness. And, you know, I was kind of disgusted with it, you know.

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2: Rip Parade 2 goes with the story behind the song here, I Feel Free, by Cream from 1966. Made number 11 in the UK off an album called Fresh Cream. This was a second single from Cream, following up Wrapping Paper. Eric Clapton played a borrowed Les Paul guitar for the track. And the way he achieved the guitar sound was a full 2-amp, cuts the bass and boosted the treble. British poet Pete Brown actually helped with the lyrics there. Ginger Baker and Jack Bruce have been part of the Grand Bond organisation with Eric from the Yardbirds.

0: vocals by Jack Bruce. Well, it was fame for their singles there, but from the album Fresh Cream, of course they did Disraeli Gears, which is another great album, but that was from Fresh Cream, and that was I Feel Free. Right, second interview that we got here. Wayne Fontana, no longer with us, sadly, but a great personality. And here I did an interview with Wayne, talking very much about R&B, but also about where they got their songs from.
1: I think so, because I was always into that soul-y stuff, and most of the imports we got from America, you know, they were all by the solely artists, and basically what we did, we just covered their songs, and as you say, the B-sides sometimes outsold the A-sides, and we had double A-sides.
0: Nobody
1: crazy.
0: Our younger listeners would not understand what a B-side is.
1: Well, you don't get a B-side on a CD, though.
0: No, hardly. Now, did you enjoy going to America? Because you had a number one with a Clint Ballard song, didn't you? Game of Love.
1: Yeah.
0: Did you enjoy going?
1: I must confess, I don't remember because I was drunk.
0: No.
1: It was a great experience for a young lad.
0: Yeah, I'll tell you, being number one.
1: All you can remember is, you know, you get on a bus and you see the backstage, you see a hotel, and then the next day you get on a bus and do the same thing. So there wasn't much sightseeing to be done.

0: first big hit for Wayne, actually, in the UK. Originally done by Major Lance, if I remember right, in America, but he made the big hit out of it over here. Right, the last of our interviews that we're going to slip in, and it wouldn't be the same when you're doing a Brit Parade without something by Cliff, and we're going to play him doing a cover version of a Tommy Edwards song, but before we get there, here's a chat I have with him about who he enjoyed touring with and hanging out with.
1: Who did you have the most fun with when you toured? Apart from the Shadows, give me one name, Cliff, who really sort of stood out from you as great fun to tour with.
2: Oh, wait a minute. Now, let me see if I remember his name. He was a ballad singer. Peter Elliott. There was a guy called Peter Elliott. He sang on Oh Boy when the Shadows and I and Marty and everybody else was doing the Oh Boy show, which was directed by Jack Good. Jack liked to have a variety of pop, and so any ballads, any rock ballads that came along, Peter Elliott would sing the ballads and we would all do the rock and roll. And he was the funniest man, I tell you. We were traveling on a coach everywhere we went. We never went planes or trains even. We went on buses, this big blue bus, and we would sit around and just sometimes play guitar, but often just huddle around the front seats and talk and chat. And Peter was such a funny man. I just remember him being totally hysterically funny. He never came across that way on stage because he played the straight role of being here he is, the ballad singer.
1: Yeah.
2: But in fact, of all of us, he was the funniest guy. So I really enjoyed touring with him.

Cliff Richard, and it's all in the game plan on Brit Parade 2. Let's give you the answer to the quiz then. Hopefully you managed to get 3 out of 3. Question number 1. What was the second UK number 1 single for Gerry and the Pacemakers? Well, the first one was How Do You Do It, but I was looking for the second one, which is I Like It. Question number 2. Name the lead singer for the Merseybeats. It is Tony Crane. Billy Kinsey does a lot of vocals, but Tony Crane is the lead singer. And question number 3, what is Engelbert Humperdinck's a real name? The answer we're looking for is Gerry Dorsey. So if you've got Gerry Dorsey for Engelbert Humperdinck, Tony Crane for the Merseybeats, and I Like It, second UK number 1 for Gerry and the Pacemakers, give yourselves a nice little pat on the back. Now, earlier on when I played Joe Cocker, I said, in my humble opinion, it was a better version than the Beatles did on With a Little Help from My Friends. And here's another one. This particular song came off Revolver, and I appreciate, Carl, you're a huge Beatles nut, but this is by far and away a better version. They did it, Earth, Wind & Fire did it, the Beatles, but this is the best version by far. Cliff Bennett, the Rebel Rousers, have got to get you into my life.

0: number one in 1961. Eden Cain, of course, he was born at Sarstead. I'll tell you what, he still looks great today. Lives in California, comes over every once in a while and does some gigs, like one of these package 60s tour or 60s package tours. But he looks great. Eden Cain, it was there. Fabulous stuff. Well, I ask you.
1: Hi there, this is Mike Garbo of the Manfreds, and you are listening to Jeff Dawson.

wonderful. Number one in 1966. Man for Man on Brit Parade 2. Now, Roger Cook and Roger Greenaway traded names to be Donna, David and Jonathan. This was huge. Lovers of the World Unite on Brit Parade 2.

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1: Andy Burnham officially becomes leader of the Labour Party today before taking over as Prime Minister from next week. In a major speech today, the Makerfield MP will pledge to fix the big things politics has neglected, setting out plans to focus on economic renewal, more public control and reindustrialisation. He also says they'll put people and places at the heart of what they do. Conservative leader Kemi Badenoch says drilling in the North Sea should be his priority.
2: There's £4 billion of tax revenue sitting in the North Sea that he could get for himself in this Parliament to spend on public services. He should be doing that instead of taxing people more, taxing their homes, taxing their businesses.
1: Elsewhere, Argentina's football team could face sanctions for holding up a banner about the Falkland Islands. After beating England 2-1 in Wednesday's semi-final, the squad celebrated with a banner reading "The Falkland Islands are Argentinian" in Spanish. FIFA says they are looking into it and weighing up whether to take action. A man who escaped prison after being transferred to a hospital has been arrested. 20-year-old Marwan Jamar is serving an indefinite hospital sentence for attacking two women. Greater Manchester Police say he was caught by colleagues in Lancashire and is now back in hospital. 80% of employers aren't planning pay rises above inflation this year. The warning from the Work Foundation comes amid threats of a new cost of living squeeze with rising costs and a weakening labour market. Ben Harrison is their director.
3: There are a range of things that employers can do and are doing to support their workforces. Things like flexible benefits packages, security in terms of the hours that they offer, flexible working patterns, the available of overtime, all of these things can make a difference in what is ultimately a very challenging environment for employers and employees as well.
1: And we're expecting more of the hot weather to continue into the weekend and even further. Forecasters believe it could last between 7 to 10 days as most schools in England and Wales break up for the summer holidays today. The Met Office say that for the last 11 days, temperatures have reached above 30 degrees Celsius somewhere in the UK. That's the latest from Radio News Hub. I'm Frankie Hersine.
0: Lanarkshire weather.
4: This is your Thursday daytime weather. Today will be another sunny, dry and warm day for all. There will be a slight breeze in the air and your daytime temperature high for Lanarkshire is 24 degrees.
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0: Peter Charles and I love to love, my baby loves to dance. Decades Breakfast on the air. Wakey, wakey, rise and shine, it's Friday.
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0: So on the show for you this morning, not only great music, I've got the 1 second wonder, the Year of Fortune. What day is it today? And the lyric game, we'll get into that in just a moment. First up, we'll play this for you. If you've got a DIY weekend.

Trini Lopez, If I Had a Hammer on your Decades Breakfast. I don't know about where you live, but where I live, the neighbours around here, they tap a few times, like every 10 minutes, and you think, what's that achieving? But I don't know, must be achieving something in my house. I tell you what, I have to get the power drill out, and even then it's not happening for me. Let's do your lyric game this morning. These are lyrics for your Friday. I wait in the darkness of my lonely room, filled with sadness, filled with gloom. What is that song? That sounds familiar. You should know this one, right? Once again, I wait in the darkness of my lonely room, filled with sadness, filled with gloom.

in the country from Blur on your Decades Breakfast, back to the 90s. On this day, 1965, King Records, they released Papa's Got a Brand New Bag by James Brown.

James Brown and Papa's Got a Brand New Bag on your Decades Breakfast, released on this day back in 1965. On this day, 1941, Spencer Davis was born.

0: Debbie Gibson and Shake Your Love on your Decades Breakfast, and Spencer Davis Group, Somebody Help Me. Happy birthday, Spencer, today. Born on this day, 1941.
1: 1981.
0: Back to 1981 then on your Year of Fortune this morning. In a moment, I'll play your Rainbow. First up, Hall & Oates. I can't go for that.

0: It's Rainbow on your Decades Breakfast. I Surrender. And Hall & Oates, and I Can't Go For That. There you go, double shot 1981. That's your Year of Fortune this morning on the way. I'll give you the lyrics to your lyric game in just a moment.
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Swinging Blue Jeans and Good Golly Miss Molly on your Decades Breakfast. We're doing your lyric game then for your Friday morning. These are Friday's lyrics. I wait in the darkness of my lonely room, filled with sadness, filled with gloom.

like a bit of Wizard for you on your Decades Breakfast. See My Baby Jive on this day, 1967. The Beatles song All You Need Is Love was released in the USA.

All You Need Is Love. Love is all you need. The Beatles on your Decades Breakfast. Released in the US this day back in 1967. On the 17th of July 1982, Irene Cara, she was at number one on the UK Singles Chart.

Rise and Cuba on your Decades Breakfast. Right, let's give the answer to your lyric game this morning. These are lyrics that I gave you for your Friday. I wait in the darkness of my lonely room, filled with sadness, filled with gloom. Your answer this morning, Frida Payne and Band of Gold.

Freedom Pain, Band of Gold. There you go. That's your lyrical answer this morning. Well done if you got that right. And your decades breakfast an hour down already. But don't panic. We've got another hour of great songs on the way for you.

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1: Andy Burnham officially becomes leader of the Labour Party today before taking over as Prime Minister from next week. He's making a major speech today. Ben Montse has more.
2: In the speech, Mr. Burnham will pledge to fix the big things that politics has neglected, setting out plans to focus on economic renewal, more public control and reindustrialisation. He also says he'll put people and places at the heart of what they'll do. While his cabinet hasn't been confirmed, Ed Miliband, Shabana Mahmood and Yvette Cooper are all tipped to be his top choice for Chancellor.
1: FIFA say they're weighing up their options after the Argentina team held up a banner laying claim to the Falkland Islands after beating England in the World Cup semi-final. The squad celebrated after the game with a banner reading "The Falkland Islands are Argentinian" in Spanish. Yesterday, Downing Street backed a probe into the matter. An escaped prisoner who got free after being transferred to a hospital has now been arrested. Mohan Jumar, who's 20 and is serving an indefinite hospital sentence for attacking two women, absconded in Manchester on Tuesday. Greater Manchester Police say he's now back in hospital after being tracked down by colleagues on Lancashire Police. Workers are facing a renewed cost of living squeeze, with only 22% of employers planning inflation-beating pay rises. That's what the Work Foundation are warning. Their spokesperson is Ben Harrison. He says there are a number of things the incoming Prime Minister, Andy Burnham, can do.
3: If the government is able to provide short-term support in 2026 to those who need it most, then I think that's going to be very, very welcome. And that could mean additional help with the costs of essentials, things like energy bills, childcare costs, or just policies that essentially put more money directly into people's pockets.
1: A group of MPs are calling for libraries to be a legal requirement in schools, just like they are in prisons. The Education Committee says it's striking that they're not, and comes after children's enjoyment of reading hit a 20-year low last year. And Sir David Beckham is joining Fortnite. That's right, the former England superstar will be added to the hit video game series as a playable character, which will include various signature looks. That's the latest from Radio
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4: This is your Thursday daytime weather. Today will be another sunny, dry and warm day for all. There will be a slight breeze in the air, and your daytime temperature high for Lanarkshire is 24 degrees.
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CCR, Creedence Clearwater Revival on your Decades Breakfast. Who'll stop the rain? Decades Breakfast. Good morning. Right, coming up for you, your 1 second wonder on the way, and we'll find out what day it is today as well. Plus more musical memories and musical birthdays on the way, and some great music like this, Bobby V, Run to Him. If you-

0: Right, let's do your 1 second wonder for a Friday then. Today's 1 second, it sounds like this.
1: Give me the music.
0: What is that 1 second? Is that long enough or do you need longer? Well, you're not getting longer. Sorry about that.
1: Give me the music.
0: What is that song? Any ideas, me dears?

There we go, Cher's version on this occasion instead of Betty Everett. It's In His Kiss the Shoop Shoop song and sweet boring blitz on your decade's breakfast on this day, 1945. Eric McCready was born and Ian McCready was also born on this day, 1955, years apart. Both of them were members of the same family and middle of the road.

fantastic. Something old, something new on your Decade Breakfast. How good does that sound on your radio, I ask you? Right, coming up for you, I'll play you the 1 second wonder again. We'll do that in a moment. First up, we've got to find out what day it is today, because we're all waiting to know.

0: Friday, 17th of July. It's emoji day today. Try telling a story or sending a text using just emojis and see how much you can communicate through these expressive little pictographs. It's peach ice cream day. It's not the most common flavour, but peach ice cream is the perfect combination, fruity, sweet and refreshing. And it's National Lottery Day. Take a chance on a potential win. It could be thrilling, but always remember to play within your limits to keep it fun. If your name is Arlet, Arlo, Brett, Charlene, Charles, Charlie's, Charlotte or Wells, today is your day.
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0: of all.
1: There's Clarence, the Frogman Henry. You always hurt the one you love on your decade's breakfast. We're doing your 1 second wonder this morning. Here's your last chance to get it right.
2: Give me the music.
1: Any ideas on that song today, or is it just too hot to play? I've said too much already. Here is Joe Brown along with his brothers.

Hamilton, Feel They Needed Me on your Decades Breakfast. Let's do our final musical birthday this morning. No, our penultimate musical birthday. Happy birthday, Mike Vale, today. Born on this day, 1945. He was bass player with Tommy James and the Shondells.

Important Images on your Decades Breakfast, and I Could Be Happy, and Tommy James and the Shondells, Moni Moni. Let's do our final musical birthday then. On this day, 1952, Chet McCracken was born of the Doobie Brothers.

0: summer, summertime. Sit back and unwind. And then go and jump in the pool so you can keep cool, right? Doobie Brothers before that, What a Fool Believes. Let's give it the answer then to your one second wonder this morning. What was it today?
1: Give me the music!
0: That 1 second is Billy Idol and Hot in the City.

the City, Billy Idol on your Decades Breakfast. There we go, your Decades Breakfast done, your 1 second wonder done for your Friday morning. I'm out of here. You have yourselves a great day, whatever you get up to. Stay safe and have a great weekend as well, won't you?

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1: Politicians from all sides are queuing up to offer advice to the incoming Prime Minister, Andy Burnham. The Makefield MP will be confirmed as Labour leader later and will be installed as PM on Monday. Conservative leader Kemi Badenoch says drilling in the North Sea should be his priority.
2: There's £4 billion of tax revenue sitting in the North Sea that he could get for himself in this Parliament to spend on public services. He should be doing that instead of taxing people more, taxing their homes, taxing their businesses.
1: Argentina's football team could face sanctions for holding up a banner about the Falkland Islands. After beating England 2-1 in Wednesday's semi-final, the squad celebrated with a banner reading "The Falkland Islands are Argentinian" in Spanish. FIFA say they are looking into it and weighing up whether to take action. Donald Trump's once again claiming there was a deep state cover-up over his 2020 election defeat to Joe Biden. In a 25-minute address to the nation, the US president says he's received intelligence revealing shocking vulnerabilities in their election infrastructure, adding China have been meddling in their elections. A previous intelligence report found no evidence that the 2020 vote was manipulated. A man who escaped prison after being transferred to hospital has been arrested. 20-year-old Marwan Jumar is serving an indefinite hospital sentence for attacking two women. Greater Manchester police say he was caught by Lancashire police and is now back in hospital. 80% of employers aren't planning pay rises above inflation this year. The warning from the Work Foundation comes amid threats of a new cost of living squeeze with rising costs and a weakening labour market. Ben Harrison is their director.
3: There are a range of things that employers can do and are doing to support their workforces. Things like flexible benefits packages, security in terms of the hours that they offer, flexible working patterns, the available of overtime. All of these things can make a difference in what is ultimately a very challenging environment for employers and employees as well.
1: And we're expecting more of the hot weather to continue into the weekend and even further. Forecasters believe it could last between 7 to 10 days. That's the latest from Radio News Hub. I'm Frankie Hersine.
0: Lanarkshire weather.
4: This is your Thursday daytime weather. Today will be another sunny, dry and warm day for all. There will be a slight breeze in the air and your daytime temperature high for Lanarkshire is 24 degrees.
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Everyone, welcome to the Just Like Morning Show right here on Shout Radio. What a Friday morning, the start of the weekend. As usual, we include covering this morning, but looks as if it's going to rain up again later on today. The sun will be

66. Lee's horseman Alec Daniels will be standing in for me. In the next 3 weeks, I'll be back on the 10th of August. Right, here's your feature show this morning. Your original come on out is today. 10 o'clock with the Golden Year. Mashup and then my last play on my record of the week. You're going to stay with me all the way through till 11 a.m. right here on Shine Radio. Josh Sterling Morning Show. Your dream, she wanted, I'll be a travelling band.

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That's the Rascal Flatts and Life of the Highway. 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
0: 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Original cover, Route 66. 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

0: walking in the free world. The privilege of seeing them do this live in Glastonbury last year, right? Time for the artist of the day.
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0: Mr. Luke Combs. Done what I feel last week? This tear never broke my heart. 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
1: 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And shooting Tesco.

0: It's the 80s at 8 with me, David. You want to travel back to the 80s with 1 hour of great 80s classics? 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
6: The Golden Year on the George Sterling Morning Show. But what was the year?

Mickey Cinemas. Athlete Sebastian Coe sets a record time for running the mile, competing in 3 minutes 48.95 seconds in Oslo. And the Ford Cortina, Britain's best-selling car, enters its fifth generation. My dad had a nice big orange one, it was lovely.

the top 20 from this day. Number 20, Death Disco, Public Image Limited. 19, Can't Stand Losing You, The Police. And number 18, Living on the Front Line. That was Eddie Grant. Number 17, Go West, The Village People. 16, Do Anything You Wanna Do, from Thin Lizzy. And you entry number 15, I Don't Like Mondays. The Boomtown Rats.

Tom Pierce. Number 13, Paul and Tribune Line, Patrick Hernandez. Number 12, Breakfast America, Supertramp. Number 11, Babylon's Burning, and that was The Ruts. Top 10.

20, the Dillies. Number 9, Up the Junction from Squeeze. And number 8, Light My Fire from Amy Stewart. And number 7, Night Owl. Scotland's own Jerry Rafferty. Number 6, Lady Linda from the Beach Boys. Number 5, Good Times from Chic. And number 4, Girls Talk from Mr. Dave Edmonds. And your top 3. Number 3, Come On Everybody, the Sex Pistols. Number 2, Janet Kay with Silly Games.

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0: 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Very close now. The classic Lynyrd

0: be home all by my. One of those girls. Remember, 3-4 years ago, I was in Alabama. I visited Muscle Schools, the same recording studio.
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0: Grand Canyon, Las Vegas, and finishing off with two nights in Hollywood. 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
1: Right, I'll finish on with this one. The Eagles take it easy. That's a famous line standing in the corner, Winslow, Arizona. I'll be there 2 weeks today, by the way, right? Standing in that corner. Right, that's me till the 10th of August. Okay. Say stay tuned, Cali next.

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1: Teenagers should be given a free meningitis B vaccine. Medical advisers are urging the government to consider the jab for all secondary school children following the largest outbreak in Kent earlier this year. They're recommending they be vaccinated around the age of 15. Leo S. almost died from Mem B when he was younger and he's welcoming the move.
2: I wish, you know, that I could have had the vaccination because it was Mem B which I got. So if I could have had that vaccination, it's possible I would have never had meningitis.
1: Downing Street has backed calls for FIFA to investigate whether Argentina players broke rules in last night's World Cup semi-final against England. Some players were seen waving a banner in support of their country's claim to the Falkland Islands. British Steel's been taken into public ownership after its Chinese owners said they were going to close its blast furnaces in Scunthorpe. Business Minister Blair McDougall says it's to protect the UK's national interest.
3: The decisive action today secures British Steel's immediate future, secures steelmaking in support of our steel strategy and supports the jobs and steelmaking communities that have underpinned the business for decades.
1: Ministers stepped in last April to keep the plant open with special new powers. The Home Secretary says she's taking urgent action to hold MI5 to account after a report found courts had been given false evidence. It identified systematic failure in the security services' conduct in the so-called Agent X case. Shabana Mahmood says she's strengthening her oversight. Two hackers will spend more than 5 years in prison after a cyber attack on Transport for London. 18-year-old Owen Flowers and 20-year-old Tala Joubert conducted the hack between August and September 2024. TfL lost £29 million. And an investigation's been launched into whether TikTok is doing enough to keep children off its platform. The probe by media regulator Ofcom comes after the UK government announced plans to ban under-16s from a range of platforms. That's the latest from Radio
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4: This is your Thursday daytime weather. Today will be another sunny, dry and warm day for all. There will be a slight breeze in the air and your daytime temperature high for Lanarkshire is 24 degrees.
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7: Yes, indeed. Well, good morning. It is Fun Day Friday and what a beautiful day out there today. And of course, we've got to kick off with the greatest day by Take That. It's lovely to have your company.

Doesn't the world come alive when that sun is shining? Oh, it's wonderful. Oh, I'm definitely meant for these warmer climates. I just love it. It makes me smile when I open my curtains. Are you the same out there, everyone? Welcome. Welcome to Fun Day Friday with me, Carrie Jones. How are you? What you been up to? You've been having parties, haven't you? Because England's now out of the World Cup. I know. Lol. Anyway, it's beautiful to have you with me. We can spend more time having fun now, can't we?

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0: Moods. This is really the start of the fair fortnight, and I know a lot of you take time off for this time of the, you know, month. So it should be, everyone should be happy, happy, happy. Are we in good moods? What's happening today? The weekend is looking beautiful. I've decided that what are the essentials for a Scottish summer, like the survival kit. Do you know what we need? We definitely need sun cream, factor 50. I always say factor Bella Clava, an overcoat. Sunglasses, maybe a barbecue, a paddling pool, a giant bottle of water, and of course, a cardigan. We've got to have a cardigan in Scotland, have we not? Because it gets a bit nippy. I love the word nippy in Scotland. Because you can have nippy, like, it's a bit nippy, it's cold. And you can have, like, nippy, you're a bit nippy, you're a bit nippy. Do you know what I mean? Like, when someone's having a go, you're a bit nippy, you. What's the other nippy? All spicy, hot, nippy. Whoever thought of that word with so many connotations? It's fabulous. So good morning, everyone. Welcome to Shire Radio, the sound of Lanarkshire. And we're going to have a good morning. I'm here until 2 p.m. and then there's fabulous, fabulous 80s hour. Then there's a 90s hour and then there's the 100. No, it's not. We've got loads of things going on for you. And I wondered whether you are ready for the weekend. Come on, you've got to get yourself ready and buzzing. On the west coast of Scotland here, I'm going to sound like Sean Batty now. Hello. No, I'm not going to. That's patronising. Not going to do that. It is meant to be much better weather than on the east coast of Scotland. So, yes, you need to head out. So, I want to know what you're up to. I'm nosy, aren't I? I told you I'm a curtain twitcher. I want to know what's going on in your lives. Everything. Every gory detail. Yeah. Barry White's just entered the building. Okay, you can get us on WhatsApp on 07763 656 097. You can get us on Facebook, Instagram and TikTok, all of the socials, even Twitch. You can see me there in my what do you call it? Leopard print. You mean leopard print, you know. Just because. Don't ask why. It's the only thing that didn't need an eye in this morning. So, yes, I'm here to entertain you. We've got on the third hour, we have got a disco half hour. That's going to get you really ready for your barbecues or your time out with the kids and the family. What are you doing this weekend? There are loads of things going on, by the way. I was checking. And what was there? Let me bear with, and I will tell you some. The Glasgow Science Centre, they've got a birthday weekend. Lots of, so they're celebrating 25 years. 25 years, aha. Who said that? Danny LaRue, wasn't it? 25 years, darling, in entertainment. 25 years. Anyway, the Glasgow Science Centre, they are celebrating 25 years. And it's there's loads of things for the whole family down there. And apparently Loch Lomond, and I get into trouble, but I've said it, are doing a comic con. I don't know what that is, but on the shores of Loch Lomond, there is a brilliant two-day event with families, with costumes and characters and plenty to see. There is Marine Madness at Kelvin Grove Museum. Free. It's free. Oh, I love something that's free, don't you? Because everything is money, money, money. But what I do want to say is Shell and Chaz have the best holiday. They got in touch. They are listening to Shire Radio. Why they are going to the airport. Have the best time. I'm not jealous at all. Enjoy his Madonna on holiday.

0: So if you are going on holiday today, oh, you're so lucky. But for the first time ever, we are living in Scotland and we don't care because we've got lovely weather. Yes, we have, we have. I know, I'm sorry, but you got it, aren't you? It's nothing better than going on holiday and knowing back home's miserable. But listen, you're going to go, you're going to have the swimming pool, the cocktails and the lovely, you know, you don't have to be anywhere, you don't have to be at work, it's amazing. I love it. Here's, that was Madonna.
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6: 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Meet Paul, Jamie, Tony, Harry and Bev, a group of Glasgow pals facing life's ups and downs with plenty of laughs, a few tears and more than a few awkward moments. After one fundraising idea after another falls flat and with life throwing them an unexpected curveball, they decide there's only one thing left to do. Strip off for a good cause. Don't miss The Naked Neds, written by Ingram Noble and directed by John Stewart, at the East Kilbride Village Theatre on Thursday, the 13th of August at 7:30pm. It's funny, it's touching, and completely unforgettable. That's The Naked Neds. But be quick, tickets won't stay covered up for long. Strictly 18+.
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0: Now, one thing I haven't said is thanks to George, who done an amazing show earlier. So thank you, George. I haven't forgotten you. I just saved you till now.

hear these songs, don't you? And you go, I forgot about that one. Ka-ching. Love, Mika. I want to say a big hello to Tracy, who's in the office, and she's listening today. So I thought I'd play this one. It's such a good dance song, and I know she loves her dancing, and she's fabulous at her dancing. This is Let's Go Round Again. Baby, I'm back. Baby.

How can you not love the Average White Band? They are amazing. Amazing. So what are you up to this week? Come on, tell me. Please tell me. Are you having a barbecue? Or are you going to the beach? These are free and fabulous. Well, the barbecue, you've got to get, you know, got to get a sausage, and they're not cheap these days, are they? But shove a sausage on the barbecue. Or if you're a vegetarian, put a vegetable on. Or go, or combine both. Go to the beach. I went there yesterday. I did. I went with the grandchildren yesterday. Oh, what a lovely day it was. We were down at Irvine. Don't know why I say it in a Cornish accent. Irvine. It says very Irvine. Going to Irvine. Is that Welsh? I'm not sure. Let's go round again. That's for you, Tracy. One more time. Now, I'm hoping that playing this group isn't going to encourage a little bit of what? See what I did there? Sometimes I think, oh, my goodness, I should be listening to myself. I'm that good. But yeah, not. So, sweet little mystery. It is a sweet little mystery because I do not know what you're up to. Come on, tell me. Share with me. What are you doing? Are you out in the garden? Do you not know yet? Whatever you're doing, enjoy this sunshine.

0: Oh, it's lovely to know that some of you are getting out in the garden. JT is getting out in the garden with a laptop today. Well done, JT. It's the perfect thing to do. Yes, get out in the garden. Pour yourself a nice pina colada. Is it too early? Is it too early? It's always 5 o'clock somewhere in the world, is it not? Is that the saying? That's what we use.
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4: 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At the East Kilbride Village Theatre. 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
0: So, JT is down in the garden with a laptop. So, I am playing this. She's asked for Level 42 and Running in the Family. How could I not play this as we're here at Shire Radio, which is a beautiful family, the sound of Lanarkshire. Is that good for you, JT?

So JT's informed me she's in the Brighton sunlight. Oh, lucky you. I love Brighton. Oh, I'm so pleased you're listening in. And I hope level 42 was exactly what you needed out in that beautiful garden.

Quite a few of you told me you don't like the sun. I get it, I get it. You know, you think you want the sunshine, then it comes and then it knocks you off your feet and you're like, oh, too warm. We spend most of our time going, it's too cold, and then we say it's too warm. And I think it's the extremes. What do you think out there? You know, one minute I've got my electric blanket on. Last week I had my lecky blanket on. And I think it was like last Wednesday night, I was freezing. And then Thursday I got up. And it was so roasting that my body, it's just not, honestly, they're just not used to it, is it? You don't know what to pick in your wardrobe, do you? It confuses you. But I absolutely love the sunshine. It makes me feel alive. I like getting out in that fresh air. How do you feel about it? So I took the kids to the beach yesterday. I joined some friends and we went down to, as I said, Irvine. Somebody said to me, don't sound Cornish, I sound like I'm from Fife. I'm going to Irvine. I don't know what comes out of my mouth. I was born in London. I lived, brought up in Essex, and I've travelled ever since. I've travelled all around the world, and I've ended up in Barney, Scotland, where I've actually lived for 25 years. So my accent is all over the place, as you probably gathered. My Scottish accent is terrible, though. I do sound like someone trying to do the Scottish accent. It's not good, is it? Anyway, I went to the beach yesterday with my grandchildren. I lathered them up with factor 50 from head to toe. And if you've got kids out there or grandchildren, you know that's their most favourite thing to do, is stand there while you put cream on. It is literally doing a Krypton factor game. Seriously, I'm running after them, pinning them to the floor, coating them in the factor 50. If anyone's got any tips, somebody said to me, get a makeup brush and then kind of just do your makeup. No, they didn't say that. They went, get a makeup brush and put the cream on with a makeup brush. Really? I just think, just get it in the hands and whap it on. But I took my two grandchildren down to the beach and it was absolutely beautiful. The tide was out, so there was loads of beach. And then we'd realised that when the tide started coming in, that we were very close to whether we had to move or not. Have you ever done that before? And the thing is, it's a bit of a redneck, isn't it? Because you're all settled, you think you've got the best spot, and you're like, that, yeah, we've got the best spot. This is beautiful. We're putting our little pop-up tents and, you know, everything to cover ourselves from the sun. And then the tide started to come in, and it was like, oh, no, are we going to be that family where everyone goes, look at them, they should have known better. But no, luckily, the sea stopped, and we had, it was like stepping out of our little garden tents, and there we were on the beach. It was absolutely glorious. I am looking more like a leather handbag every single day because of the sunshine, but I like it. I kind of like it. I know. So tell me, have you got that kind of skin? Have you got that kind of skin where you need that factor 50, the factor balaclava, as I call it, a factor balaclava? Or are you? Do you know what? When I was growing up, it was olive oil or baby oil. And we used to come in, and unless our skin was breathing, you know, when you go to bed and it goes, oh, it's terrible, isn't it? What we used to do. Our parents never even used to care. They go, Helmenya, Helmenya. But you didn't care. You were bright red. I've got a friend that had sunglasses, you know, and took them off, and they had like a mask. I'm like, Batman, you know who you are, if you're listening. So here's another song for you to keep you jolly. Oh.

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8: So, Michelle's just come in and she just said to me, do you remember sunning? I went, yes, I do. Do you remember the spray that you put in your hair you wanted to go blonder? It was either that or lemon. What do we do to our bodies? Has anybody got out there anything you can tell me that's radio friendly that you used to do in the sunshine when we were growing up?

the lovely Belinda Carlisle. I saw her because she was a support to Take That. And I thought, how many songs has she got? You know when you just forget people have songs? And then every song was a hit that she sung. She was fabulous, you know. She sounded cracking. I think she's a bit older than me. I'm not sure. She looked amazing. She's definitely not in the sunshine as much as me. So here's a bit of Stereophonics for Linda and Andy up in Oban. They're listening and I know they're like a kind of bit of Stereophonics. So this is for you guys. It's for you guys.

So I hope you're all having a lovely day today and listening to Shire Radio in the garden, the sound of Lanarkshire. Oh, it's lovely to hear. It's lovely to hear from you. I've got loads of people getting in touch. Somebody else said to me, who was that? Linda, she said to me, oh, I used to put the baby oil on as well and go out in the sunshine. We used to have blisters the size of your back. It's just not good, is it? Frightening. I actually remember taking one of my stepdaughters out when she was very young, and we covered her up with suntan lotion, but it didn't cover, and she got blisters on her shoulder, so we put a t-shirt on, and then

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0: It certainly is. I hope you're enjoying the tunes. Turn them up, put them in the garden. If someone says next to you, who are you listening to? Just say Gary Jones on Shire Radio, the sound of Lanarkshire. Get them tuned in. Come on, let's have a party.

are coming up to the national news, everybody. I just want to say hello to Helen. She's getting ready. She's getting ready for work, I think. We go to work at this time of the day. She'll be out with a cocktail, my lovely. Cocktail. So, yeah, the national news is coming up. I'm going to see you on the other side. Don't go anywhere. Get yourself a nice cup of tea or a little drink because it's near enough 12 o'clock. And sit in the garden and enjoy the tunes.

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1: Football's governing body, FIFA, says it's still considering whether to investigate Argentina over its clash against England. After their win, six Argentine players held a banner in support of their country's claim to the Falkland Islands. Conservative leader Kerry Badenoch says the move was wholly inappropriate.
2: The Falkland Islands are British. They will always be British. Conservatives fought for them before. We will do so again if necessary. Winning a football match does not mean Argentina can have the Falklands, so hands off. The fact is, political messaging is against the rules of FIFA, so that should be investigated.
1: Teenagers at 15 years old should be given a free meningitis B vaccine. Health experts advising the government are calling for a vaccination programme following the UK's biggest outbreak in Kent earlier this year. Leo S almost died from Men B when he was younger.
3: If you are an unlucky person that does get meningitis, it can be so devastating, and there's no reason to put yourself and your family through that experience when you can go out and get the vaccine.
1: Sir Keir Starmer's pledging to do whatever he can for peace in Ukraine even after he's left office.
4: The mere fact that I'm moving on as Prime Minister does not mean that I lose any resolve to do whatever I can to ensure that that just lasting peace comes for Ukraine.
1: The PM's been given Ukraine's highest civilian honour during a visit to Kyiv. Meanwhile, his successor, Andy Burnham, is to undertake a summer tour across the UK during the early weeks of his premiership. In what's been described as a listening tour of the UK, Burnham will travel across the country in August while Parliament is in recess. The public could be banned from buying the noisiest fireworks. New proposals are being considered after concerns about the effects on local communities and animals. And Sir David Beckham will be available as a playable character on Fortnite. The likeness of the former England player is to be added to the game, along with a series of outfits emulating his signature looks. That's the latest from Radio...
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5: This is your Thursday daytime weather. Today will be another sunny, dry and warm day for all. There will be a slight breeze in the air, and your daytime temperature high for Lanarkshire is 24 degrees.
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8: Yes, it is indeed. Good morning, everyone. And if you're just tuning in, it's lovely to have your company with me.

music on a fun day Friday. Welcome to the show if you're just joining me. What a beautiful day to be playing music like that. Am I biased? Yes. What a song that is. Just waiting for Cher to listen in to take it on board. What do you reckon? What a good song that is. I wonder who the writer is. Lol. So, I can't stop talking about the weather. People are getting in touch with me about what they used to do. What they used to do when they were younger that you couldn't possibly do now.

Now, I played that for the beautiful Jane Condy, because she always listens in on a Friday. So this is my pleasure to play this for you. Hope you're enjoying it. And I hope you're very, very well, my lovely. Very, very well. Sorry.

0: The wonderful ELO, Mr. Blue Sky, and that's what it is, hopefully, where you are today listening. Ah, just love ELO. Isn't it good? It's even better when I don't talk over it. Agnes got in touch. She said she used to lay out until she was bright red and peeling. I know. And call it getting a good colour. We used to call it a good colour. We did. Oh, my goodness. I remember, this is going to, I'm sorry if this is like too much information, but I remember burning and it bleeding. I know. And my mum, to be honest with you, my mum probably just smacked me and said, go up to bed, you should have known better. Oh, the good old days, we call it, the good old days. So, yeah, I put out there, you know, what did we used to do in the sunshine, you know, before people had a bit of common sense? And we mentioned about putting the lemon in the hair to make it lighter because we wanted to go blonder, didn't we? Why was that? But the thing is, we used to put the lemon juice. We'd buy a lemon or buy that one that's in a shape like a lemon. Do you know what? Jif. Is it Jif? No, that's not what it's called. Do you know what I mean? And you used to screw the top off and squirt it on your hair, and then you'd get it in your eyes. So not only you'd get like acid burn in your eyes, but it was all for vanity. And sun in as well. And what about the tin foil? Oh my goodness! Jennifer got in touch. She said you used to put tin foil under the chin so that your so the reflection of the sun onto your chin. I remember seeing that on Absolutely Fabulous. Do you remember them? Oh, they're so good. It was absolutely insane that we used to do. And John said you used to go swimming and just stay in the same costume all day. You used to be chaffed. I know. I still do, to be honest. The sand and the oh. I pulled my grandchildren's costumes down yesterday and I think I brought half the beach home. Is that illegal? I'm not sure. But I've now got a beautiful rockery out the back. A few crabs as well. I have to take it one stage too far, don't I? So, yeah, tell me, what did you used to do? Are you still doing it? Are you a sun worshipper? Are you out every minute of the day? The best one was where your mother used to... sorry, mum. If my mum's listening, I'm sorry, because she'd be going, oh, wasn't that bad? It's what everybody done. We used to run round in our bare feet, did we not? On those scorching pavements. It's like, it's all right, you can do it, don't worry. Just a bit of pain for a moment. Do you remember? Then you have to jump onto the grass. Or if you're on the beach, you had to jump into everybody else's towels or, you know, umbrellas. You know, when they made a shadow. In fact, my sister got in touch. She's in America at the moment. She'd done that British thing. She'd done exactly that. She went into the sea. She was just paddling on the edge of the sea. She said it was absolutely glorious. She said she never felt humidity like it where she is. Lord Dordadow, whatever that is. I don't know what it's called, but do you know what I mean? It sounds like that. Lord Dordadow. Michelle will run in a minute and tell me. So, yeah, she's there. And she said, apart from her hair looking like the Jackson 5, she had it was frizz everywhere. Okay. She decided to walk up the beach in bare feet. And she'd done that thing where she was like, ha, ha, ha, ha, ooh, ha, hee. You know, one of them. You know, when you're trying not to be that British kind of tourist. Oh, there's a killer in it, isn't it? A killer. So get in touch with me about your, you know, when you were a youth. When you were a youth. And things used to happen like that, and you just got on with it. You just got on with it, didn't you? You cried a bit or you moaned a bit, but you just got on with it. People wouldn't accept that now. Thank goodness. Thank goodness.
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0: So I just had a message from Tracy, and she said to me, I like to lay in the sun so I can smell my skin burning and my hairs and my arms all kind of like shriveled and that. Oh, my God. No. Just no. Jeezo. People out there will be going, no, no. Hair not shriveled. I meant singed. I've got to learn to bring my reading glasses with me. Sorry, Tracy. Get out of there.

Walking on the Milky Way. And I want to say a big hello to lovely Caroline Kay, who is baking today. And I don't know whether she means baking in the sun or she's baking. Get in touch. Can I just say, if it's baking cakes, we really like cakes here. I'm just saying that, you know, I'm just saying, passing conversation. It'll be roasting in your kitchen. You'll need an excuse to come all the way over to Cope Bridge and deliver cakes. I've had no breakfast. Oh, I'm not even having any lunch. No, don't feed you in this place. And Jane, I said a lovely request for Jane Condor. She made me laugh out loud because I played ELO and I spoke over the last bit. She said, it's my favourite song, she said, but I don't know what it said at the end because you spoke over it. I'm sorry.

0: David Guetta and Marie. Baby, don't hurt me. They always cover their old songs, don't they? I say ours.
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0: no, I never forgot.
1: Dermot Kennedy. And Giants. That's a great song, that, isn't it? Some of you out there having garden parties. How exciting. Can I come? Please. I'll do your DJ set in your garden.
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1: Somebody who is having a garden party is the wonderful Irene. She is going to have Irene and Ian are holding a garden party tomorrow if anybody wants to go. Lol. Prosecco and Spritz, apparently they do it every year. Good on you, Irene and Ian. You make sure you have the best day. The weather is going to shine. Smother on that cooking oil. 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You're going to have a beautiful tan. 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Here's Luther for you. 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

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Listen, this is Stella Lefty. She is from Highlands and she's fabulous. Listen to this song. You will love it.

0: Stella Lefty. How nice is that? I'll always be nice to you because your tunes are fabulous.
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0: Absolutely. Oh, there's so many of you getting in touch with me today. It's so lovely to know that you're out there listening to me in your gardens. That's fabulous. Hello, neighbours. Hello, everybody. Tune in to Shire Radio, the sound of Lanarkshire. We've got beautiful music on here and a lot of patter. Generally, most of the presenters on here have fantastic patter. But unfortunately, on Mondays and Fridays, you have me. And my patter is a little bit different. They have a word for it up here, but I can't pronounce it or say it live on radio. I get told it quite a bit. Oh, it's lovely. The weather is gorgeous. I know we're a bit obsessive with weather, but it's so extreme all the time. We've been chatting about what we used to get away with when we were younger and not so much now. People will frown about it. And just little things like in the sunshine, we used to put the baby oil on and go out and sunbathe. And yeah. That was interesting. It was quite funny because my mum used to shout out, "Get out of that sun, you are burning." Why, simmer

simultaneously rubbing you down with something that was probably about 90% of oil. Do you remember? Oh, my goodness. We used to be out now. There was no skincare in the days. This is hence why anybody that's in their late 50s, early 60s and 70s, you know, we kind of never had any skincare regimes when we were younger. We never at all. So, yeah, people were getting in touch with me, like lemon in the hair. And what about eating ice cream that always melted down your hands and you used to just lick it off? Oh, because you had the cooking fat on you anyway, so it didn't really matter. The ice cream's always melt. In fact, I don't buy an ice cream with my grandchildren now because I don't lick them quick enough for them dripping down. So I have the really hard task of licking the ice creams. Oh, I love it. Love a 99. Do you remember? The ice cream man used to come, and this is how red-necked I was. I used to run out and ask whether we had any freebies. That's not normal, is it? Would you let your children run out and ask whether there was any freebies? Because it was like if they had any broken wafers or anything, sometimes they'd just give you like a cone, nothing in it. And you'd go, yes, yes, I've got a cone. Isn't it bad? That's probably why I have weight issues now. My stomach is probably from years ago of going up to the ice cream man. And you used to buy the ice cream. What was your favourite ice cream? There was Fab. There was Screwball. Do you remember a Screwball? You used to have the chewing gum at the bottom or the bubble gum at the bottom. Oh, yeah. When you were a child, that was just like fantastic, was it not? It was just brilliant getting that Screwball. You'd eat your ice cream so quick you wanted that Screwball with the little wooden spoon things, you know, that couldn't get anywhere in the bottom. Do you know what I mean? What else? What did you used to like? What ice cream? There was a thing I think I used to call in London. I used to call it a Jubbly, but I think you call it a Jubilee in Scotland. Am I right? Let me know. And you always had one patch in the Jubbly that was really full of orange and you just suck it to death. Oh, it was just lovely. Oh, yes. I still like them. You know, the ice poles, they're nice. They're nice as well. Coca-Cola flavour is my favourite. What about you? Come on, let us know what your favourite ice cream's in. You must be having a lolly or an ice cream today. Or if you're not, you're now thinking, oh, God, I need to get one now. I know. This is the problem with my show. I do talk about anything and everything. So it's nice of you to get in touch. It's nice of you to know. It's so lovely to know you're listening. Thank you very much. But at the moment, you're probably not going to listen because I'm making you hungry. Come on, it's lunchtime. Go get yourself an ice cream.

Still, never gets bored, that one, eh? In the next hour after 1 p.m, we have got Disco Half Hour. That is really for the garden. So come on, get yourself ready for that. Put your hot pants on. Not just the guys. Come on, girls. And if you're in the office, it gives you a good excuse to get up and shake it. This T-Rex, now I don't know whether Wee Jane is listening today because her daughter's gone off on holiday. But if you are, I'm going to play you a bit of T-Rex today, Wee Janie.

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6: So here's Coldplay for you, and it feels like I'm falling in love. It's a lovely song, this.

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Not promoting alcohol by any chance. But you know, just a shandy. Oh, I love a shandy. Do you love a shandy? More lemonade than lager. That's what I like. Here's Elvis Costello and Oliver's Army.

Start the Fair Fortnight, and also you know, just saying what we used to do years ago and what you can't not allowed to do now. There's some horrendous stories, some I can't even mention. It involves skinny dipping. I will not say anything more for that. Bill in the office will know all about the skinny dipping. Say no more. But when you see Bill or hear Bill, ask him. Just text him and just say, tell us about the skinny dipping incident. I've been sworn to secrecy. But now I know the secret. I shan't be. I will keep it close to my heart. And anyone that knows me knows I'm really good at keeping a secret. So we are coming up to the national news. Are you having a barbecue this weekend? Are you? Are you having a barbecue? Maybe that's what you're doing. Have you always got someone that takes control of the barbecue and ends up messing around with it? See, I always say that to my husband. I would say, leave the sausage on the barbecue. Stop poking the sausage. It cooks better if you just leave it there. He has a thing about poking the sausage. He wants to he wants to turn it over all the time. I say, leave the sausage. A sausage is best when it's well left. I kind of use that in all my life, to be honest. Anyway, thank goodness the news is coming up. And then after the news is disco half hour. Now, that is a great excuse if you're working, if you're not working, to kind of just take a deep breath. Come on, get up off those chairs and dance. That is what the news is about. And it is coming up, I promise you. So get your sports bras on. I've got some beautiful tracks, some very old ones. They're going to get you up and dancing. I'm going to dance in the studio. Put Twitch on. You'll see me. You'll see me. And it's worth waiting for. It's like watching Bonnie Langford do her stuff. I'm not going to take my leg and put it in the air, though. I do that every day, and it drives me insane. I'm getting a little bit stiff around the joints. Anyway, if you've got any more poking the sausage stories, please get in touch. I'm here to hear it. News coming up, I'll leave you be.

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1: Football's governing body, FIFA, says it's still considering whether to investigate Argentina over its clash against England. After their win, six Argentine players held a banner in support of their country's claim to the Falkland Islands. Conservative leader Kemi Badenoch says the move was wholly inappropriate.
2: The Falkland Islands are British. They will always be British. Conservatives fought for them before. We will do so again if necessary. Winning a football match does not mean Argentina can have the Falklands, so hands off. The fact is, political messaging is against the rules of FIFA, so that should be investigated.
1: Teenagers at 15 years old should be given a free meningitis B vaccine. Health experts advising the government are calling for a vaccination programme following the UK's biggest outbreak in Kent earlier this year. Leo S. almost died from Men B when he was younger.
3: If you are an unlucky person that does get meningitis, it can be so devastating, and there's no reason to put yourself and your family through that experience when you can go out and get the vaccine.
1: Sir Keir Starmer's pledging to do whatever he can for peace in Ukraine, even after he's left office.
4: The mere fact that I'm moving on as Prime Minister does not mean that I lose any resolve to do whatever I can to ensure that just, lasting peace comes for Ukraine.
1: The PM's been given Ukraine's highest civilian honour during a visit to Kyiv. Meanwhile, his successor, Andy Burnham, is to undertake a summer tour across the UK during the early weeks of his premiership. In what's been described as a listening tour of the UK, Burnham will travel across the country in August while Parliament is in recess. The public could be banned from buying the noisiest fireworks. New proposals are being considered after concerns about the effects on local communities and animals. And Sir David Beckham will be available as a playable character on Fortnite. The likeness of the former England player is to be added to the game, along with a series of outfits emulating his signature looks. That's the latest from Radio...
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5: This is your Thursday daytime weather. Today will be another sunny, dry and warm day for all. There will be a slight breeze in the air, and your daytime temperature high for Lanarkshire is 24 degrees.
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8: Yes, I am, and it's that time where we're going to get you up for the disco half hour. We have half hour of beautiful songs that want to make you wiggle and dance. So come on, what are you waiting for? We're going to kick it off really well with the Stomp and Brothers Johnson. Come on, you know you want to. If you're out there in an office, if you're in the garden, turn it up nice and loud, loud and proud. That's Carrie Jones on Shire Radio. The sound of South Lanarkshire. Here we go.

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I've picked some right oldies today. 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

0: I don't know what they say, but we got Cuba. 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Salsa. Okay, we got some more disco tunes coming up after these ads here. 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
0: Right, here is part two of the Disco Half Hour. And I will say this is in my top 10 of favourite songs in the whole world. Oh, absolutely. It's called The Boss and it's by Diana Ross. I just love it. Come on, dance with me.

Welcome to the Disco Half Hour. You got to admit it. You can't beat a bit of Billy Ocean on a Friday afternoon on Fun Day Friday. And I want to say a very special happy birthday to Marcus. They were on holiday, Cape Verde. Wow. Listening to Shire Radio at Cape Verde, I'm honoured. Happy birthday, son. Hope you have a fantastic day with your beautiful family. I'm going to play this for you. It's probably a bit old for you, but I know your mother right now will be freaking out on that beach. She loves this. Is she giving you a redneck, Marcus? I think she is, isn't she? Right at this minute. It's unusual for your mum.

I'm not going to lie. I think, Marcus, your mum might be having a good dance, but it's the kind of dance that we would both get on the middle of the floor to. Oh, I just love it. Sorry. Redneck on your birthday. You don't need to know that, do you? Have a fabulous time out there. Wow. Right, we got one more. I'm going to squeeze one more into the disco half hour, and it's The Taste of Honey and Boogie Oogie Oogie. Hope it's getting you all ready and spicy for the weekend. It's going to be extra spicy. Come on, the sun is out. You're going to be out there in your baby oil. No, in your factor 50s, everybody. Listen. Listen to Auntie Carrie. Factor 50. And a nice shade and plenty of water in between the wine. Wine, gonna have a wine. Are you gonna have a wine? Caroline, are you having a wine? Silly question. Lol.

0: So that is coming to the end of our half hour of... Half hour, disco half hour, that's all I'm trying to say. It's because I've had nothing to eat and I'm stuffing my face with Percy the Pig. I know that's something to eat. I've had something to eat then, haven't I? I'm just a bit high on Percy the Pig. Percy the Pig, pig heads. Do you know what I mean? They're too addictive. I only wanted a couple out of the bag of it, nearly the whole bag. Hope you've enjoyed Disco Half Hour. There'll be Disco Half Hour every Friday getting you in the mood. But don't go anywhere, we've got the ads.
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0: Right, we're into the last half an hour of my show, but don't you worry, because after me there will be an 80s hour with our lovely Michelle.

Well, I hope the whole weekend's going to be a good day. Or good weekend's going to be a good day. I always feel like my weekend is one day, don't you? When you're working all week, why does the quickest days of the week when you're off go quick? Do you know what I mean? Here's Andrew Gold and Lonely Boy.

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5: So this is going out to Rebecca, who loves her ABBA. This is for you, chick. Voulez-vous? Oh, yes, baby. It's nearly the weekend, everyone. Come on. 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

0: I think it's got to be one of their best ones, that one. I like Does Your Mother Know as well, them two. 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Good choice, Rebecca. Well, everyone out there, I hope you have the most amazing weekend. The sun is out. Please enjoy it because you know how quickly it goes. And coming up is the wonderful Michelle with the 80s show.
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0: And I'll be back on Monday and I will be discussing how the weekend went. So you better do something exciting. Come on, live the dream, everybody. Thanks very much for joining me on my show today. I hope you've had a lovely time and enjoyed it. Hope to see you soon. Cheerio, the new.

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1: Downing Street has backed calls for FIFA to investigate last night's World Cup semi-final against England. Some Argentine players were seen waving a banner in support of their country's claim to the Falkland Islands. Liberal Democrat leader Sir Ed Davey thinks football bosses need to take urgent action.
2: It's against the World Cup rules for this World Cup to unfurl those sorts of banners, and I think they should suspend the six Argentine players who were celebrating around that banner. They broke the rules. They should be suspended for the final.
1: Teenagers should be offered a vaccine on the NHS to protect against meningitis B. Government advisers are recommending a jab for youngsters around the age of 15. The inquest into the death of a 14-year-old boy is to be reopened. The mother of Jules Sweeney has long argued her son's death was due to an online challenge that went wrong. She launched legal action against the findings of the original inquest, which has now been quashed by the High Court. Ellen Room is pleased her son's case will be reinvestigated.
3: This ruling means that at last a coroner can examine Jules' digital life using legal powers that did not exist when he died in 2022. We hope this is a turning point, not only in finding the truth about Jules, but in making the online world safer for every child.
1: Sir Keir Starmer's been given Ukraine's highest civilian honour. The PM's in Kyiv as he prepares to step down tomorrow. He was given the award by President Zelensky and was delighted.
4: A very, very meaningful surprise. It really means a huge amount to me. I have to say, when I see the courage and resilience across Ukraine, both on the front line and of civilians every day, it is humbling to receive such an award.
1: British Steel's back in public ownership. It's been brought under state control after its Chinese owners said they were going to close blast furnaces in Scunthorpe. And Claudia Winkleman says her talk show won't be coming back. The presenter says she was too nervous to enjoy it. That's the latest from Radio News Hub.
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5: This is your Thursday daytime weather. Today will be another sunny, dry and warm day for all. There will be a slight breeze in the air, and your daytime temperature high for Lanarkshire is 24 degrees.
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8: Hey guys, just Michelle with you. We are starting off with Arcadia and Election Day. It's the 80s Hour. Here we go.

it does go on a bit, doesn't it? I didn't realise how long that song was. Hope you've not fallen asleep. I know it's a gorgeous day out there. And, yeah, it's Friday. Hopefully you're going to have a really good weekend, and hopefully the weather will stay. And of course, it's Fair Friday. And apparently Christie the Baker's is staying open. Right, if you are heading on the roads at the M90 between junctions 7 and 8, it's restricted due to a live lane breakdown. So if you're heading up that way, please be careful. And from what I can see, it's just the usual palaver on the roads. And if you're heading off to Gretna to get married, the A75 eastbound exit slip at Gretna is still closed due to roadworks. Their roadworks are lasting as long as the ones on the M8 bridge. Oh, did I say that out loud? Sorry. How is everyone? Yeah, Michelle here with you on Shire Radio, the sound of Lanarkshire. And we are going to play some great 80s tunes, and I'm going to really take you back to the 80s. And we, I feel like I have to apologise for one of the songs, because we're having this debate, and you know how we have to, everything's kind of turning different. And we are trying to be very good. But there is a really cool song by The Vapors called Turning Japanese. And if anybody takes offence to it, can I just say I apologise. But it is a great wee tune. But yeah. So before that though, I'm going to do my diva. I've got one of the biggest divas of the 80s. And everyone wanted to sing like Whitney, and have Whitney's bank account, but not personally her life. But yeah, and I'm like, what am I going to play? I don't want to go sad, and I don't want to do too poppy, so I'm going to do, she has got a few in the middle. So here is So Emotional. Oh yeah, I think everybody's getting emotional on a Friday.

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4: 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It starts on the 5th of August at 11 and 1 p.m. at New Lanark World Heritage Site. 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

See what I mean? It's a great wee tune. But sorry, Bossman Alex actually just asked if I wanted a coffee, and I'm like, thumbs up to that. Always need a coffee, especially this time in the afternoon, because I've still got a wee while to get on you guys. Oh yeah, we've still got some great tunes coming up. And I was just looking to see what happened on this day back in the 80s. And oh my goodness, July the 17th, 1987, Robocop was released in the theatres. Oh, I think everybody was like, oh my goodness, poor guy. He was killed in action, built back up and then sent back out to destroy folk and then try and figure out who he was. It was a good film though. Still one of these cult classics, I think. But, oh, excuse me, I'm just moving my microphone. And also, in July the 17th, 1984, the United States passed the National Minimum Drinking Age Act, which reshaped youth and nightlife culture. So they're, what, 21, isn't it? You've got to be over 21, which I don't think was easy from what I was hearing. And, of course, in 85, July was dominated by Back to the Future. The Goonies and Fletch. Oh, we were so spoiled with movies. Absolutely spoiled. And in 87, synth pop seemed to be the thing. The airwaves were filled with Bon Jovi, Whitney Houston and Heart. So, yay. And I have a wee bit of Bob Marley, Sun is Shining. But here's Curiosity Killed the Cat, Ordinary Day. Oh, take me back to the 80s, somebody.

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Oh, I haven't heard that in ages. The Undertones. It's a great region. Did you ever cousin like that? I'm sure everybody had a cousin like that. Right, I was just having a wee look at the traffic information. On the M80 Junction 1 and 2, there's been a wee accident at Rob Royston. It's restricted due to a road traffic accident. So please, please, please keep heed, as we say. But yeah, it's the usual. Right, the 80s. So we know shoulder pads were massive, right? We were all very Crystal Carrington, or we wanted to be like Crystal Carrington, didn't we? And the men were in double-breasted suits. Yeah, so I'm kind of thinking Carrington Colby's, again, I'm thinking Dynasty, because they were all very glam. And then you had Fame, and everybody was wearing like warmers, leotards. No, I had my leg warmers, but they were usually over my jeans. And my jeans were usually the acid wash. And yeah, they had a hole in them. So these holy jeans aren't new. They have been in, I don't know what's going on in the office. They have been on the go for a long, long time. So it's like fashion just does that, doesn't it? It just kind of goes in a recycle. Because it's like the little black dress, it never dates. I mean, Mary Quant did an amazing job with that, and Coco Chanel, and oh my goodness me, we're just but the 80s were something different. We did like our distressed look. I think we looked a wee bit distressed half the time. And the scrunchies and the fingerless gloves, they were usually lace, or if you were a Michael Jackson fan, leather. But Madonna, lace. Anyway, you know how I like to do a slow song? I've gone slow, but it's a wee bit more of an upbeat slow song. That will make sense, because once you hear Whitesnake, you know what it's like. And I think everybody wanted to be like the girl in the video, the way she could dance. So I will catch you in a couple of songs. But here is Whitesnake, Here I Go Again on My Own.

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is such a summer song, isn't it? As Why I Give a Little Love. When was the last time you heard that? As I keep saying, that's one of the things we love to do here at Shy Radio, is, as in the 80s era and with the 90s with Dave and stuff as well, we do like to dig and we do like to try and find songs that you haven't heard in a long time. And I'm going to, well, there's one song in particular that I'm going to go with. Because that's my time up, unfortunately. I think I need another coffee. It is 2:45 this Friday afternoon. It's the 17th of July, and as we call it, it's the start of the Glasgow Fair. So whatever you're doing, please stay safe and stay tuned to Shire Radio, your sound of Lanarkshire, because Dave Mack is up next after the news and he will take you through the time tunnel and get your brain working for the last time this week with his teaser. Oh, he can be really quite cruel. Jeff's on at 6 with the 60s. Stephen's still sitting in because Tartan Terraces is back next week. Oh me, the amount of work Bill's doing, it's great. I'm having a crack of whip. And David's on at 9 with the 90s. Wolfie's on at 10 with his retro charts. And then it all chills down with the Love Show. But remember, if you're needing a wee bit more of a calmness, if things are just going to be a bit hectic through the week, have a look at Shire Lounge, because that's our sister station and we're just slowly getting that up and running, and we have some amazing people in talking about what they do, how they cope with their mental health and general well-being, and we've got organisations that can help you with everything. So I am going to leave you with, what am I going to leave you with? Fine Young Cannibals, Suspicious Minds. I really, really love that tune. But up next, Bruce Springsteen. We need a bit of Bruce. And he was so big in the 80s. And if you've been to see him, I'm not saying that I'm going to be really jealous, but I am really jealous. Of course I'm really jealous. And we shall see. But here you go. I will catch you Sunday.

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1: Andy Burnham has been sworn in as leader of the Labour Party.
2: There being no other eligibly nominated candidate, it is therefore my honour to declare that the duly elected leader of the Labour Party is Andy Burnham.
1: Shabana Mahmood there announcing the news at a conference in London. The former Greater Manchester Mayor, who's taken over from Sir Keir Starmer, says he's ready to lead.
3: We are united and we put the power that comes from that unity at the service of people and places who have been waiting too long for politics to let them hope again. And that's what we're going to do, everybody. We're going to give them hope back.
1: He's set to become Prime Minister on Monday. In other news, Southern Water's been fined more than £7 million. It's after the illegal dumping of sewage off the coast of Kent between 2019 and 2021. The company pleaded guilty to 13 offences in April last year. A helicopter has joined firefighters tackling a major wildfire in the Cairngorms. It's a third day of efforts after the fire started late Wednesday morning. It spread to an area of around 6 kilometres by yesterday afternoon. Scotland's Deputy First Minister Jenny Gilruth says it's contained.
4: A very concerning time, of course, and the authorities, though, as I understand it at the current time, have the fire relatively controlled, but that will be kept under their monitoring it at all times. And ministers are receiving regular and routine updates in relation to the fire.
1: A man from Liverpool's been charged with assisting Iran's Foreign Intelligence Service. Vahid Abari, who's 39, was charged with the National Security Act offence on Wednesday in Birmingham. It comes after an investigation by counter-terrorism police. And the heat is on and on. Yes, the Met Office say the hot weather is set to continue through the weekend and into next week. Temperatures have topped 30 degrees Celsius in the past 11 days. That's the latest from Radio News Hub. I'm Lucy.
0: Lanarkshire weather.
5: This is your Thursday daytime weather. Today will be another sunny, dry and warm day for all. There will be a slight breeze in the air and your daytime temperature high for Lanarkshire is 24 degrees.
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It's Friday and we're dancing on the ceiling. On the way today with Lionel Richie. I hope you're well today and looking forward to the weekend. Dave Mack with you, 3 hours of great songs to take you towards the weekend in style today. Some great tunes on the way, new and old. We'll have your Time Tunnel triple teaser, showbiz birthdays in there for you as well. Taylor Swift's new single, I Knew It, I Knew You. That's coming up as well right after Amy Grant.

It's a newly married Taylor Swift there. I knew it. I knew you. Now, call me cynical if you like, but knowing what young showbiz marriages are like, probably not too long until the divorce happens. And I wouldn't be at all surprised if some bookmakers are taking odds on that. What do you reckon? Oh, how cynical am I? Terrible. Back to the 70s and the OJs.

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Cathy Dennis there and Waterloo Sunset. Good to have you company for a Friday with St. Motel coming up in a few minutes' time. And of course, a bit later in this hour, we'll have your showbiz birthdays as well. First of all, though, it's Huey Lewis and the news.

Proper catchy, that song, isn't it? It's Saint Motel and Sisters, 17th of July today. It was today back in 1925 that Adolf Hitler published his personal manifesto, Mein Kampf. Not exactly what you would call bedtime reading, is it, really? And also a bit more light-hearted, the first Disneyland theme park opened on this day, 1955, in California, and you've been queuing to go there ever since, haven't you? I need a false cog on the way in a few minutes after Britney Spears.

Knetha from ABBA, going solo there back in the 80s, and I won't let you go. 17th of July today, and on the birthday front, we have Sir Richard Branson, the man who started the Virgin Group way back in the 70s. His first album on his record label was Mike Oldfield's Tubular Bells. There's one for the pub quiz. Richard Branson, 76 today. Sir Nick Faldo, golfer and TV golf analyst as he is nowadays, one of the biggest in the world back in the 80s. He's 69. Vin Diesel, the American actor and producer of the Fast and the Furious franchise, he's 59. And Kristen Bell, the American actress, star of Gossip Girl and Frozen, she is 46. And today's featured showbiz birthday, an American singer, Motown star, Martha Reeves of Martha Reeves and the Vandellas. But how old is Martha today?

Classic song, one of the big voices of Motown as well back in the day. Martha Reeves there of Martha Reeves and the Vandellas, Dancing in the Street. And Martha Reeves, today's featured showbiz birthday girl. She is 85 today.

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happy songs for a Friday, of course. REM there, Shiny Happy People. Dave with you. Couple of hours of great songs still to come as we steer you towards the weekend once again. Niall Horan's new single, Tastes So Good, after Bruno Mars.

Niall Horan there, and Tastes So Good as we come towards the end of the first half of Friday, and of course still to come, the Time Tunnel, the triple teaser, and great songs to get you right in the mood for the weekend.

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1: Andy Burnham has vowed to give people hope back after taking reins of the Labour Party.
2: We must recognise that this generation of politicians, myself included, have failed to challenge a political culture and an economic model that simply doesn't work well enough for ordinary people.
1: The former Greater Manchester Mayor has been sworn in as leader of the party after Keir Starmer stepped down a few weeks ago. He's set to become Prime Minister of the country next week. Speaking at the Conservative Political Action Conference, former Prime Minister Liz Truss says Labour haven't learned from the Tories' mistakes.
3: I mean, I think we could definitely be headed for a financial crisis. You know, there is no money. I mean, this is the big failing of the Labour Party, is that they spent years and years saying the Conservatives weren't spending enough money, whereas in fact we were spending too much money and not generating enough growth, and now they've made the problem even worse.
1: In other news, Southern Water will have to pay a fine of £7 million after dumping sewage illegally off the Kent coast between 2019 and 2021. The company pleaded guilty to 13 offences in April last year. They were fined £90 million for nearly 7,000 incidents across Hampshire, Kent and Sussex in a case brought by the Environment Agency in 2021. China's government says it's strongly dissatisfied with the decision to nationalise British Steel. It was brought back under public ownership yesterday, which the government says was to protect the future of production. British Steel was previously owned by the Chinese company Jingye. It's the third day that firefighters are tackling a major wildfire in the Cairngorms. The fire started late on Wednesday morning and spread to cover an area of around 6 kilometres by yesterday afternoon. It's led to evacuations in the area. And Brenda Fricker has died at the age of 81. The Irish actress was best known for films such as Home Alone 2, Lost in New York and Mine Left Foot. 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
0: Lanarkshire weather.
4: This is your Thursday daytime weather. Today will be another sunny, dry and warm day for all. There will be a slight breeze in the air and your daytime temperature high for Lanarkshire is 24 degrees.
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Billy Ocean there, Love Really Hurts Without You. Kicking off the second hour of today's programme as we head towards the weekend. It's Dave here with you. Coming up soon, Hazel Dean. A bit of Europop from the 80s, why not? New single from Paul Heaton and Rhiann Downey as well. Favourite Kind of Idiot. Love the lyrics to that song. And that's coming up after Eric Clapton.

Beaton and Rhiann Downey there, and Favourite Kind of Idiot. If you go back through their back catalogue the last couple of years of songs they've done together, the lyrics in them are just amazing. They really, really are. Brilliant stuff, and that's their new single. Tom Jones and the Stereophonics coming up in a few minutes after some promised Europop from Hazel Dean.

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2: 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It's Handbag Disco on a Saturday night, playing the best of the 70s, 80s and 90s and even noughties. What are you doing on a Saturday night? 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

0: Tom Jones and the Stereophonics from that brilliant Reload album. Mama Told Me Not to Come.
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0: Well, today we take you back to the year that saw Bryan Adams spend his record 16 weeks at number one in the UK charts with that song from the movie Robin Hood, Prince of Thieves. Everything I do for you. Yes, it was this year. It was number one all summer and it felt like about 10 years. Also in this year, we saw Michael Stick and Steffi Graf win Wimbledon, and it was the year as well we saw the digital answering machine launched into houses, offices all across the country for the first time. What year are we talking about? Here's Simply Red.

Simply Red kicks off the Time Tunnel today and stars. This was the year that Terry White and John McCarthy were released from captivity after almost 5 years as hostages in Beirut. And big news, but bad news in the financial sector as the BCCI Bank, the Bank of Credit and Commerce International, that's a mouthful, was closed on orders of the Bank of England. But what year are we talking about today? Clue song 2 from Kathy Dennis.

Daffy Dennis there. Too Many Walls. The top five most watched TV programmes in the UK back in this year saw London's Burning at 5, Only Fools and Horses at 2. This was the episodes where Damien was born. That could give you a clue if you're a fan of the programme. Neighbours was at 3, EastEnders at 2, and Coronation Street, the most watched programme across the UK back in the year we're talking about today. But what is that year? One final clue song from Michael Bolton.

when he was still the king of the mullet. Doesn't have it anymore. Michael Bolton, Time, Love and Tenderness. Before that, Kathy Dennis, Too Many Walls. And kicking off the time tunnel today was Simply Red, Stars. All those songs and the headlines today from 1991. So well done if you got that right.

back to the 80s. One hit wonder as well. There's Scarlet Fantastic, No Memory, as we head towards the final hour of the programme soon, which of course includes today's triple teaser, final one of the week. That's on the way in right about 40 minutes' time.

0: baby.
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DLC there with Unpretty. It's Dave here with you for Friday. Hope you're looking forward to the weekend, whatever you're up to. A new single from Appleton coming up in a few minutes. That's called Ready to Begin after Squeeze.

It's been not too bad this week on the triple teaser. Let's see if that continues later with a final set of questions this week coming your way in around about half an hour's time. That's on the way with some more great music in the final hour of the programme. It's coming soon.

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1: The duly elected leader of the Labour Party is Andy Burnham.
2: The wait is over as Andy Burnham is confirmed as the new Labour leader. The Makerfield MP, who's taken over from Sir Keir Starmer, received rapturous applause from the party faithful and says he's ready to lead.
3: We are united and we put the power that comes from that unity at the service of people and places who have been waiting too long for politics to let them hope again. And that's what we're going to do, everybody. We're going to give them hope.
2: He's set to become Prime Minister on Monday. Next, the mother of Vikram Digwal, the man who killed student Henry Novak, has been jailed for 3 years. 53-year-old Kieran Kaur has been found guilty of assisting an offender after she removed the knife from the scene of the crime. A child who allegedly stabbed two pupils at a London school has denied two counts of attempted murder. The 13-year-old boy is accused of stabbing two boys in the neck in front of numerous children and a teacher at Kingsbury High School in Brent. He's been remanded into custody. A man from Liverpool has been charged with assisting Iran's Foreign Intelligence Service. Fahid Abiri, who's 39, is facing charges under the National Security Act. A helicopter has joined firefighters tackling a major wildfire in the Cairngorms. Crews have been battling the blaze for the past 3 days after it spread to an area of around 6 kilometres. Scotland's Deputy First Minister, Jenny Gilruth, says it's finally contained.
4: A very concerning time, of course. And the authorities, though, as I understand it at the current time, have the fire relatively controlled, but that will be kept under their monitoring it at all times. And ministers are receiving regular and routine updates in relation to the fire.
2: And the heat is on and on. Yes, the Met Office say the hot weather is set to continue through the weekend and into next week. Temperatures have topped 30 degrees Celsius in the past 11 days. That's the latest from Radio News.
0: Lanarkshire weather.
5: This is your Thursday daytime weather. Today will be another sunny, dry and warm day for all. There will be a slight breeze in the air and your daytime temperature high for Lanarkshire is 24 degrees.
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That's why I'm getting us on the way for the final hour for Friday. And wake me up before you go-go. Coming up soon, we'll have your triple teaser for today. And one of the questions today is all about tennis. And given the fact that Wimbledon's been on the last couple of weeks and we're all tennised out, you should know the answer. There is no excuses. More on that later. Take That's new single, Sweet July. That's coming up as well after Ocean Colour Scene.

Sweet July. I think that's the name of the new album as well, isn't it? Title track there, brand new from Take That, here on the programme as we head towards the weekend. Coming up soon, Counting Crows and Vanessa Carlton. Then we'll give you an insight into what's happening with the questions today on the Triple Teaser. First of all, it's the Police.

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1: Are you ready to relive the magic of the King? On Friday the 28th of August, the incredible Absolute Elvis comes to Rutherglen Town Hall, starring world-renowned Elvis tribute artist Johnny Lee Memphis, alongside his sensational live band and backing singers, the Memphis Belles. From Suspicious Minds to Can't Help Falling in Love, this explosive live concert experience captures the sound, the style, and the spirit of Elvis Presley like never before. Johnny has performed around the globe, from Australia to America, and even across from Graceland itself. 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Absolute Elvis, Friday 28th of August, 7:30 p.m. at Rutherglen Town Hall. Tickets are just £26. Book now and get ready to say thank you very much.
0: Got a What's On in the area soon? Let us know. 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

Counting Crows and Vanessa Carlton, their Big Yellow Taxi. Well, today's questions on the triple teaser, as I mentioned earlier, the first one's a tennis question today, so as I said, no excuses, you have to get this one right. We've had nothing but tennis on the telly for the last 3 weeks, so you should get that one right. Second one is about the royal family, and the third one is about something you would write with. Yeah, all in all, not too bad today. I'm going to go for a 6 out of 10 on difficulty. Questions on the way after Katy Perry and Sabrina Johnston.

Katy Perry there, and Lifetimes. Here come the questions then for the final triple teaser of the week. In tennis, what's the term for the ball touching the net during a serve? In tennis, what's the term for the ball touching the net during a serve? It's question one today. Question two, at which Welsh castle did the investiture of Prince Charles to Prince of Wales take place? Long time ago now. At which Welsh castle did the investiture of Prince Charles to Prince of Wales take place? And question three today, what is a pencil lead made from? What is a pencil lead made from? That's your three questions for today. Answers on the way in three songs time.

Lenny Kravitz, So You're Gonna Go My Way. And before that, one of those great forgotten hits from the 80s, one hit wonder band as well, called Furniture and Brilliant Minds. And if you have a brilliant mind, you'll get 3 out of 3, no problem at all today on the triple teaser. No pressure. Answers on the way after Vance Joy.

Australian band Vance Joy there and Riptide. Here we go then, answers on today's triple teaser. Question one, in tennis, what's the term for the ball touching the net during a serve? Like I said, we've had tennis all the way for the past 3 or 4 weeks with Wimbledon and such like. A let is the correct answer. A let. Question two, at which Welsh castle did the investiture of Prince Charles to Prince of Wales take place? That was Caernarfon Castle. And number three today, what is a pencil lead made from? Graphite. So correct answers today, number one is a let, number two, Caernarfon Castle, number three, graphite. So well done if you got those right today. Give yourself a rest, 2 days off, we'll do it again on Monday.

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radicals there, and you get what you give as we head towards the end of the programme for today. Thanks all for your company today, all this week as well. Have a great weekend, whatever you're up to. And I'll play out today with the Backstreet Boys, a brand new single, Bottle Up. I'll see you soon.

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1: Andy Burnham has vowed to give people hope after taking the reins of the Labour Party.
2: We must recognise that this generation of politicians, myself included, have failed to challenge a political culture and an economic model that simply doesn't work well enough for ordinary people.
1: The Makerfield MP has been sworn in as leader of the party and says he's finalising his cabinet over the weekend before officially taking over from Sir Keir Starmer on Monday. Next, the mother of Vikram Digwa, the man who killed student Henry Novak, has been jailed for 3 years. 53-year-old Kieran Kaur has been found guilty of assisting an offender after she removed the knife from the scene of the crime. Southern Water has been fined more than £7 million for illegally dumping sewage off the coast of Kent. They've admitted dumping waste between 2019 and 2021. The boy attacked by a crocodile in a Cambridgeshire zoo has had 7 operations since the attack. His parents say the 3-year-old has undergone numerous medical procedures but is making progress and is smiling again. Cuddly toy manufacturer Jellycat is suing Next and Hamleys over claims they copied their designs. The company's claiming the two firms have been passing off their products as Jellycat originals. Next has denied the claim and Hamleys has yet to comment. The Met Office say the scorching temperatures will continue over the weekend and into next week. Temperatures have topped 30 degrees Celsius in the past 11 days. Rudy Schulkind from Greenpeace is worried about climate change if nothing changes.
3: And that's going to have massive ramifications for people's daily lives. That's going to cause excess deaths, vulnerable people who are going to be put massively at risk as a result of this, because ultimately heat waves like this are a full-blown public health emergency.
1: And Oscar winner Brenda Fricker, known to millions as the Pigeon Lady in Home Alone 2, has died. She was 81. That's the latest from Radio News.
0: Lanarkshire weather.
4: This is your Friday evening weather. Tonight will continue dry and it will be a largely clear night with only a few light patches of cloud and perhaps the odd patch of mist and fog in places. And your overnight temperature low for Lanarkshire is 10 degrees.
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good day. Welcome along, Solid Gold 60 it is. And a special this week, the Brit Parade 2. Now, following on from what we did a few weeks ago, the demand has been great, so we thought we'd do another one for you. Hence, Brit Parade 2. So we opened up with the Small Faces doing Shalalalali, a number written by Mort Schumann and comedian Kenny Lynch. And then second up, a Joe Meek production. Made number one in 1961 for John Layton. Johnny, remember me. So we've got some Tom Jones, Spencer Davis Group. Remember, these are all going to be Brit songs. Rolling Stones are on, especially for Hazel. Got Sunday by the Shadows and Cilla Black and Joe Cocker and Cream and Peter and Gordon and Mersey Beats and Manfred Mann. We've got some interviews coming up as well. Billy J. Kramer being one, Wayne Fontana being another. And Sir, I'm standing to attention, Cliff Richard is a third one. And if you want to get in touch at any time, anything to do with the 60s, let me know on an email anything you want to hear in the future weeks. Chunky Jeff, chunkygeoff@gmail.com. Now, here's an interesting one. Always a crowd pleaser for Tom Jones.

Well, that's Reed and Barry Mason, and that actually geared PJ Proby to do the song. PJ Proby turned up half drunk with a bottle of bourbon in his hand to the recording of it there. He couldn't do it, so they looked around the studios there and found that there was a spare studio going free. Who was in it? Tom Jones. And they offered the song to him, and it's become a crowd pleaser ever since. So Delilah is one of our Brit Parade right there. Now, here's a group that came out of Birmingham. Their first single, well, it wasn't actually their first single, but their first single hit, Keep On Running, written by Jackie Edwards. So they went back to Jackie Edwards, this reggae star, and asked him to write a second song for them. This time, he came up with Somebody Help Me. Now, the Spencer Davis Group, with the lead voice of Steve Winwood.

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2: Well, we're going to give you this particular one, sent in by Hazel Sayer from Cape Town in South Africa. It's a bit of a school days memory as well, but it's the story behind the song. She said she took her first flight age 16, going over to France. And as she did, she was singing all the time this particular song. And her sister Maggie thought she definitely lost it. And she was up there 35,000 feet, she kept singing, "Get Off My Cloud." She also mentioned, as Hazel, that she used to do skating in Southend-on-Sea in Essex on the Pier Hill. I remember Southend so well, Hazel. I used to race up and down, within the speed limit, of course. Other speeds are available, but up and down the arterial road, an MGB GT that I had at the time. How flash is that? Anyway, especially for Hazel. Get off my cloud. This is her memory.

if you've got a memory like Hazel got, especially there, all you've got to do is drop me an email to chunkyjeff, chunkygeoff at gmail.com. That's chunkyjeff at gmail.com. It could be a school days, especially a school days. Always like your memories from junior school, senior school, college, high school, university, any which way you want to cut it there, but something you remember from those great days. Now, we're doing Brit Parade 2 right here on Solid Gold 60s, and it wouldn't be the same without an instrumental, and the biggest act in the 60s with instrumentals are these guys. The Shads.

one of the many big records for the Shadows in the 60s as part of Brit Parade 2. We gave you Contiki. You could see Hank there, can't you, with that red Fender. Absolutely terrific stuff that Cliff actually bought for him in Germany and brought over for him. Right now, when Anyone Who Had a Heart was number one in the UK, which was actually a Dionne Warwick song, not her, she didn't actually write it, Burt Bacharach and Hal David did, but she had the hit in America. Cilla Black had Anyone Who Had a Heart number one in the UK. They were looking for a follow-up, and they went to an Italian songwriter and converted it to English lyrics to give her her second number one.

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1: Now, here's Jeff Dorsett.
2: A very good day, dear. Welcome to Brit Parade 2, part of Solid Gold 60s this particular week. Three questions for you. Give the answers in about 25 minutes' time. Question number one. Name the second UK number one single for Gerry and the Pacemakers. Name the second number one single in the UK for Gerry and the Pacemakers. Question number two. Name the lead singer for the Merseybeats. Who is the lead singer for the Merseybeats? Question number three. What is Engelbert Humperdinck's real name? Question number three on Brit Parade 2. What is Engelbert Humperdinck's real name? And they always say you should never cover a Beatles song. Clifford and the Rebel Rousers coming up later on, and they did a better version in my opinion, and so is this. Does it get any better than this? Sheffield's finest, Joe Cocker, with a little help from my friends, Jimmy Page playing guitar.

0: 5 minutes and 12 seconds of sheer heaven. Absolutely love it. One of my all-time favourite songs. On the Brit Parade 2, the terrific Joe Cocker and the Grease Band, and with a little help from my friends. Right, first of our interviews here on the Brit Parade 2, going with Billy J. Kramer. And here he is talking about Brian Epstein as a manager.
1: You were, of course, part of the wonderful stable there at NEMS. I mean, be honest, Billy, how good a manager was Brian Epstein? I mean, he comes across over the years of being... I mean, I've spoken to Jerry, I've spoken to the Searchers, I've had the Mersey Beats on. Not all of them part of the label, but a lot of them were. And Jerry made a crack about Brian not really understanding the music industry, but he's a guy that really did put a lot of things on the map. He might not have... The Beatles might not have had it if he hadn't have promoted it. Maybe he missed one or two marketing opportunities, but he still came across as a great manager.
2: I think he was the best. I would never have signed for anybody else.
1: No.
2: You know, and I, you know, I don't know whether you know it or not, but I had a song out called Liverpool With Love, which mentioned why isn't Brian Epstein in the Rock and Roll Hall of Fame. I thought it was a disgrace, you know, that I thought he'd been sort of like left out in the cold. And, you know, I thought, you know, this is the man who brought the biggest band ever to the world and brought a lot of music, you know, a lot of happiness. And, you know, I was kind of disgusted with it, you know.
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2: Rip Parade 2 goes with the story behind the song here, I Feel Free by Cream from 1966. Made number 11 in the UK off an album called Fresh Cream. This was second single from Cream, following up Wrapping Paper. Eric Clapton played a borrowed Les Paul guitar for the track. And the way he achieved the guitar sound was a full 2-amp, cuts the bass and boosted the treble. British poet Pete Brown actually helped with the lyrics there. Ginger Baker and Jack Bruce have been part of the Grand Bond organisation with Eric from the Yardbirds.

0: vocals by Jack Bruce. Well, it was fame for their singles there, but from the album Fresh Cream, of course they did Disraeli Gears, which is another great album, but that was from Fresh Cream, and that was I Feel Free. Right, second interview that we got here. Wayne Fontana, no longer with us, sadly, but a great personality. And here I did an interview with Wayne, talking very much about R&B, but also about where they got their songs from.
1: I think so, because I was always into that soul-y stuff, and most of the imports we got from America, you know, they were all by the solely artists, and basically what we did, we just covered their songs, and as you say, the B-sides sometimes outsold the A-sides, and we had double A-sides.
0: Our younger listeners would not understand what a B-side is.
1: Well, you don't get a B-side on a CD, though.
0: No, hardly. Now, did you enjoy going to America? Because you had a number one with a Clint Ballard song, didn't you, Game of Love?
1: Yeah.
0: Did you enjoy going to America?
1: I must confess, I don't remember because I was drunk.
0: No.
1: It was a great experience for a young lad.
0: Yeah, I'll tell you, being number one.
1: All you can remember is, you know, you get on a bus and you see the backstage, you see a hotel, and then the next day you get on a bus and do the same thing. So there wasn't much sightseeing to be done.

0: First big hit for Wayne, actually, in the UK. Originally done by Major Lance, if I remember right, in America, but he made the big hit out of it over here. Right, the last of our interviews that we're going to slip in, and it wouldn't be the same when you're doing a Brit Parade without something by Cliff, and we're going to play him doing a cover version of a Tommy Edwards song. But before we get there, here's a chat I have with him about who he enjoyed touring with and hanging out with.
1: Who did you have the most fun with when you toured? Apart from the Shadows, give me one name, Cliff, who really sort of stood out from you as great fun to tour with.
2: Oh, wait a minute. Now, let me see if I remember his name. He was a ballad singer. Peter Elliott. There was a guy called Peter Elliott. He sang on Oh Boy when the Shadows and I and Marty and everybody else was doing the Oh Boy show, which was directed by Jack Good. Jack liked to have a variety of pop, and so any ballads, any rock ballads that came along, Peter Elliott would sing the ballads and we would all do the rock and roll. And he was the funniest man, I tell you. We were traveling on a coach everywhere we went. We never went planes or trains even. We went on buses, this big blue bus, and we would sit around and just sometimes play guitar, but often just huddle around the front seats and talk and chat. And Peter was such a funny man. I just remember him being totally hysterically funny. He never came across that way on stage because he played the straight role of being the ballad singer.
1: Yeah.
2: But in fact, of all of us, he was the funniest guy. So I really enjoyed touring with him.

Cliff Richard, and it's all in the game plan on Brit Parade 2. Let's give you the answer to the quiz then. Hopefully you managed to get 3 out of 3. Question number 1, what was the second UK number 1 single for Gerry and the Pacemakers? Well, the first one was How Do You Do It, but I was looking for the second one, which is I Like It. Question number 2, name the lead singer for the Merseybeats. It is Tony Crane. Billy Kinsey does a lot of vocals, but Tony Crane is the lead singer. And question number 3, what is Engelbert Humperdinck's a real name? The answer we're looking for is Gerry Dorsey. So if you've got Gerry Dorsey for Engelbert Humperdinck, Tony Crane with the Merseybeats, and I Like It, second UK number 1 for Gerry and the Pacemakers, give yourselves a nice little pat on the back. Now, earlier on when I played Joe Cocker, I said, in my humble opinion, it was a better version than the Beatles did on With a Little Help from My Friends. And here's another one. This particular song came off Revolver, and I appreciate, Carl, you're a huge Beatles nut, but this is by far and away a better version. They did it, Earth, Wind & Fire did it, the Beatles, but this is the best version by far. Cliff Bennett and the Rebel Rousers have got to get you into my life.

0: number one in 1961. Eden Kane, of course, he was born at Sarstead. I'll tell you what, he still looks great today. Lives in California, comes over every once in a while and does some gigs, like one of these package 60s tour or 60s package tours. But he looks great. Eden Kane, it was there. Fabulous stuff. Well, I ask you.
1: Hi there, this is Mike Garbo of the Manfreds, and you are listening to Jeff Dawson.

wonderful. Number one in 1966. Man for Man on Brit Parade 2. Now, Roger Cook and Roger Greenaway traded names to be Donna Heavid and Jonathan. This was huge. Lovers of the World Unite on Brit Parade 2.

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1: Andy Burnham has vowed to give people hope after taking the reins of the Labour Party.
2: We must recognise that this generation of politicians, myself included, have failed to challenge a political culture and an economic model that simply doesn't work well enough for ordinary people.
1: The Makerfield MP has been sworn in as leader of the party and says he's finalising his cabinet over the weekend before officially taking over from Sir Keir Starmer on Monday. Next, the mother of Vikram Digwa, the man who killed student Henry Novak, has been jailed for 3 years. 53-year-old Kieran Kaur has been found guilty of assisting an offender after she removed the knife from the scene of the crime. Southern Water has been fined more than £7 million for illegally dumping sewage off the coast of Kent. They've admitted dumping waste between 2019 and 2021. The boy attacked by a crocodile in a Cambridgeshire zoo has had 7 operations since the attack. His parents say the 3-year-old has undergone numerous medical procedures but is making progress and is smiling again. Cuddly toy manufacturer Jellycat is suing Next and Hamleys over claims they copied their designs. The company's claiming the two firms have been passing off their products as Jellycat originals. Next has denied the claim and Hamleys has yet to comment. The Met Office say the scorching temperatures will continue over the weekend and into next week. Temperatures have topped 30 degrees Celsius in the past 11 days. Rudy Schulkind from Greenpeace is worried about climate change if nothing changes.
3: And that's going to have massive ramifications for people's daily lives. That's going to cause excess deaths, vulnerable people who are going to be put massively at risk as a result of this, because ultimately heat waves like this are a full-blown public health emergency.
1: And Oscar winner Brenda Fricker, known to millions as the Pigeon Lady in Home Alone 2, has died. She was 81. That's the latest from Radio
0: Lanarkshire. Weather.
4: This is your Friday evening weather. Tonight will continue dry and it will be a largely clear night with only a few light patches of cloud and perhaps the odd patch of mist and fog in places. And your overnight temperature low for Lanarkshire is 10 degrees.
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6: So you're listening to Shire Radio, the sound of Lanarkshire. It's now time for the Friday Night Disco with myself, Stephen Cairns, right through here until 9 p.m. Thanks very much to Jeff Dorset for the last hour there of Solid Gold 60s. Another brilliant hour, Jeff. Thanks very much for that. And we are getting ourselves started with some Corona, Rhythm of the Night.

So you're listening to Shire Radio, the sound of Lanarkshire. Yes, it's myself, Stephen Cairns, through it all at 9 p.m. tonight. Corona there, the rhythm of the night, getting us all started, getting us in the mood. What are you up to this weekend? Are you off out singing? Are you off out dancing? Are you off out to a house or just for a party? Whatever it is, just getting yourself in the mood for a wee boogie. So what have we got coming up on the show tonight? We've got the Getaway Playback. That's coming up very soon. That's where we're going to be playing three songs from one of you guys who sent them in to myself and asked me to play three songs from a holiday of past, one that reminds you of a brilliant holiday when you were abroad. So you maybe used to go into, say, a club or a pub, and there was three songs that maybe brought back memories again of going into this club or going into the pub. That's what we're looking to do, bring back some summer memories from a past one of your holidays. And if you're looking to get your three songs on, email myself, Stephen, with a PH, at shireradio.co.uk. From next weekend, we are moving from the Friday night to a Saturday night, and we'll be on the air from 8 o'clock right through to 11. So one extra hour to get you guys in the mood before you head out and about, especially if you're clubbing, obviously. So also later on tonight, we've got the 70s Groove Block playing three classic disco songs from the 70s. We always know some of these songs from the 70s. We're going to just jive them up a wee tiny bit for you. And then

0: Hi there, it's Alec here. Just dropped in to remind you about Vinyl Days. 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

You forget how good that song is. I Love to Hate You by Erasure here on Shire Radio. Okay, it's now time for the getaway playback. And we're going to pack our bags and travel back in time to your favourite holiday destinations through the power of music. Today we're jumping into the time machine and heading all the way back to the summer of 1984. Amy from Glen Mavis in Airdrie got in touch to share a beautiful trip down memory lane. She was over in Benidorm for a legendary holiday with her partner Craig. Now back then, these two weren't married yet, they were just dating and they were out there living the best lives in the Spanish sun. Amy says that every single night they would head out to the club and these next three songs were played on absolute repeat. They became the ultimate soundtrack to their summer romance. Fast forward to today, they are happily married, but these tracks instantly take her back to where it all began. So Amy and Craig, this one is going out to both of you. Turn up the volume. This is your getaway playback to Benidorm 1984, starting with this absolute classic from Cyndi Lauper.

0: Thanks very much for that, Amy. Amy from Glen Mavis. And now her husband, Craig. Three fantastic songs. So it was Raining Men by the Weather Girls finishing off there. In the middle, we had Relax by Frankie Goes to Hollywood. And we started it all off with Girls Just Wanna Have Fun by Cyndi Lauper.
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3: Don't miss an evening of laughter with writer, broadcaster and comedian Tam Cowan when he brings his live stand-up show to Cumbernauld New Town Hall on Saturday the 1st of August. Tam has enjoyed a successful career in newspapers, radio and television since 1990 and most notably as co-presenter of BBC Radio Scotland's award-winning football show Off the Ball. Tam is a huge man for stand-up and speaking gigs and is a regular at the Edinburgh Fringe playing to sold-out crowds for the past 3 years. So do not miss an evening of laughter with Tam Cowan when he brings his live stand-up show to Cumbernauld's New Town Hall on Saturday the 1st of August.
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1: Andy Burnham has vowed to give people hope after taking the reins of the Labour Party.
2: We must recognise that this generation of politicians, myself included, have failed to challenge a political culture and an economic model that simply doesn't work well enough for ordinary people.
1: The Makerfield MP has been sworn in as leader of the party and says he's finalising his cabinet over the weekend before officially taking over from Sir Keir Starmer on Monday. Next, the mother of Vikram Digwa, the man who killed student Henry Novak, has been jailed for 3 years. 53-year-old Kieran Kaur has been found guilty of assisting an offender after she removed the knife from the scene of the crime. Southern Water has been fined more than £7 million for illegally dumping sewage off the coast of Kent. They've admitted dumping waste between 2019 and 2021. The boy attacked by a crocodile in a Cambridgeshire zoo has had 7 operations since the attack. His parents say the 3-year-old has undergone numerous medical procedures but is making progress and is smiling again. Cuddly toy manufacturer Jellycat is suing Next and Hamleys over claims they copied their designs. The company's claiming the two firms have been passing off their products as Jellycat originals. Next has denied the claim and Hamleys has yet to comment. The Met Office say the scorching temperatures will continue over the weekend and into next week. Temperatures have topped 30 degrees Celsius in the past 11 days. Rudy Schulkind from Greenpeace is worried about climate change if nothing changes.
3: And that's going to have massive ramifications for people's daily lives. That's going to cause excess deaths, vulnerable people who are going to be put massively at risk as a result of this, because ultimately heat waves like this are a full-blown public health emergency.
1: And Oscar winner Brenda Fricker, known to millions as the Pigeon Lady in Home Alone 2, has died. She was 81. That's the latest from
0: Lanarkshire weather.
4: This is your Friday evening weather. Tonight will continue dry and it will be a largely clear night with only a few light patches of cloud and perhaps the odd patch of mist and fog in places. And your overnight temperature low for Lanarkshire is 10 degrees.
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0: 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Why?

Okay, thank you very much for joining us for the second hour of the Friday Night Disco. Very shortly, we've got the 70s Groove Block coming up, three classic disco songs from the 1970s, and later on this hour, the Barroom Belters, three songs that you would sing on the karaoke, three songs that we're hoping that you're wanting to belt out. So you're listening to Shire Radio, the sound of Lanarkshire, and here's some Bronski Beat with Small Town Boy.

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4: 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And tickets are £6. 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

Love that version there. Lewis Capaldi, Somebody to Love. Okay, it's now time for the 70s groove block. So get your dancing shoes ready, because we're heading straight to the golden era of the 1970s disco dance floor. We have a three-song powerhouse set coming up that is guaranteed to get your body moving. So we're kicking things off with the track that changed electronic music forever. Yes, Donna Summer, song called I Feel Love. Then we're dropping into the greatest guitar grooves ever for Chic and La Freak. And finally, we're turning the heat up all the way to the maximum burn with a legendary anthem from the Tramps in Disco Inferno. So three songs here back to back. Enjoy them.

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1: So there we go, three songs from the 1970s. Donna Summer, I Feel Love, Chic and La Freak, and the Tramps, Disco Inferno. So do remember, if you want three songs played from the 1970s on our new Saturday night disco show, contact myself, Stephen with a PH, at shireradio.co.uk, and we could get your three songs.

Peggy Sue, that's when it actually gets you wanting to sing along. But if you haven't already, it's now time to grab your microphones and clear your throats, because it is time for three absolute barroom belters. We're diving into a trio of legendary anthems that you simply cannot help but sing along to at the top of your lungs. We are kicking off the party with the ultimate movie duo from John Travolta and Olivia Newton-John. Yeah, Grease. And we're going to be doing You're the Winner I Want. Ooh, ooh, ooh. Oh, see, I'm already started singing. That'll have you chasing after those high notes. And then next after that, we're heading right down the street with Smokey and Living Next Door to Alice. And finally, we're capping it all off with the undisputed king of sing-alongs, the one and only Neil Diamond and Sweet Caroline. So let's hear you sing, Lanarkshire. Get those mics.

0: enjoyed that as much as I did. Greece, you're the one that I want. We are loving you, enjoying it. John Travolta, living next door to Alice from Smokey, and Neil Diamond, Sweet Caroline, here on Shire Radio, the sound of Lanarkshire.
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2: It's been a long, long wait, but the wait is over. Tartan Terraces is back on Friday the 24th of July from 7pm to 9pm with Bill and Michelle, bringing you more laughs, more football and more of the chat that you love. 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
0: Well, unfortunately, that's what came to the end of tonight's show. And from next week, yes, the Tartan Terraces are back, 7 o'clock to 9 every Friday night. And I will be moving over to a Saturday night, 8 o'clock to 11, so one extra hour. So I hope you can join me next Saturday, 8 o'clock, the new time, 8 o'clock until 11 o'clock. Or if you want to join me during the week, I'm here Tuesday, Wednesday, Thursday afternoons from 1 o'clock to 3. Now coming up, we've got the 90s hour and we've got a fantastic weekend lined up for you here on Shire Radio. So whatever you're doing this weekend, make sure you're tuning into Shire and tell your family, tell your friends. Okay, have a good one. Enjoy your

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1: Andy Burnham's promising his government will deliver the biggest change in British politics for 40 years. The Makerfield MP has officially been confirmed as Labour leader before becoming Prime Minister on Monday. He's pledged to devolve more power to all parts of the UK.
2: You will see a significant shift of gear when it comes to the devolution of power. We've made Greater Manchester the fastest growing city region in the country. I want everywhere to have that same opportunity, and Number 10 North will drive it, and I will be there leading from the front.
1: But critics have been quick to condemn the plans. Here's Reform UK leader Nigel Farage.
3: So the plan is simple. Create lots of mayors all over the country and all will be well. Power. Bringing back power. I've done more than any individual in British history to bring power back to this country and to its people.
1: Next, Kieran Kuhl, the mother of Vikram Digwal, the man who killed student Henry Novak, is beginning a three-year jail sentence. The 53-year-old has been found guilty of assisting an offender after she removed the knife from the scene of the crime. Conservative MP Patrick Spencer has been cleared of sexual assault. The 38-year-old politician was accused of attacking two women at London's Groucho Club. He always insisted he wanted to give the pair a hug. A helicopter has joined firefighters tackling a major wildfire in the Cairngorms. Crews have been battling the blaze for the past 3 days after it spread to an area of around 6 kilometres. Scotland's Deputy First Minister, Jenny Gilruth, says it's finally contained.
4: Very concerning time, of course, and the authorities, though, as I understand it, at the current time, have the fire relatively controlled, but that will be kept under their monitoring it at all times. And ministers are receiving regular and routine updates in relation to the fire.
1: And the Met Office say the hot weather is set to continue through the weekend and well into next week. That's the latest from Radio News Hub.
0: Lanarkshire weather.
5: This is your Friday evening weather. Tonight will continue dry and it will be a largely clear night with only a few light patches of cloud and perhaps the odd patch of mist and fog in places. And your overnight temperature low for Lanarkshire is 10 degrees.
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First one getting us underway came from the album 13 from 1999. That was Blur and Coffee and TV right here on Shire Radio, the sound of Lanarkshire. Stay tuned and I'll tell you how you can win up to £25,000 and it not costing you much at all. Up next, we've got Corner Shop from 1997. It's Brimful of Asher.

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from the album Starting the Road from 1995. The legend is Paul Weller and Broken Stones right here on Shire Radio, the sound of Lanarkshire. Right, why not try it? North Lanarkshire's very own lottery. You can win up to 25 grand. 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Up next, we've got John Bon Jovi from 1997. This is Midnight in Chelsea.

0: emotion. They're joined by special guests Kieran O'Neill and Inga McElroy, making it a full evening of live music and storytelling. Tickets are £10 in advance or £15 on the door. So that's Friday the 7th of August, Bigger Golf Club, Ramona's Tea Party will be there. For more information, head to What's On Lanarkshire webpage.
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Don't forget to like, follow and share. Up next, we've got Belinda Carlisle from 1996. It's In Too Deep.

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5: 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Picture the scene. It's Hugmanay in Castlemilk in 1968. There will be laughter, there will be tears, with humour and music from the 1960s, with a good old-fashioned rip-roaring sing-along at the finale. It will be a night to remember, and life will never be the same again. That's the Pearty at Straven Town Mill on the 21st and the 22nd of August, written by the amazing Lynn Beaton. 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

Taken from the album Ugly Beautiful from 1996. That's Baby Bird, You're Gorgeous, right here on Shire Radio, the Sound Atlantic Show. That was the second last one from me. We've got time for one more song just before we go. Don't forget you can join me back here on Sunday from 8 p.m. until 10 p.m. doing Rewinding the Years. Failing that, I'll be back on Monday from 8 p.m. until 9 p.m. doing the 80s at 8. And then I'll be on straight after that doing the 90s at 9 from 9 p.m. until 10 p.m. We're going to finish off today's show in 1996. This one comes from Phil Collins. It's Dancing to the Light. You take

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1: Andy Burnham says he's finalising his cabinet ahead of becoming Prime Minister on Monday. The Makerfield MP was officially confirmed as leader of the Labour Party earlier. He says his government will deliver the biggest change in British politics for 40 years. But during a round of media interviews, he refused to give away who's getting what in his new cabinet.
2: I am finalising those decisions and I will come to conclusions very shortly. And then I will announce those on Monday. So that's the orderly way to do it. And I have done it, I believe, in the right way. I'm not in the job yet, but when I am, I will do it in the proper way.
1: The incoming PM is already under fire from Liz Truss, the former Tory Prime Minister who lasted just 49 days in office. Speaking at the Conservative Political Action Conference, she says Labour haven't learned from the Tories' mistakes.
3: I think we could definitely be headed for a financial crisis. There is no money. I mean, this is the big failing of the Labour Party, is that they spent years and years saying the Conservatives weren't spending enough money, whereas in fact we were spending too much money and not generating enough growth. And now they've made the problem even worse.
1: Next, the mother of Vikram Digwa, the man who killed student Henry Novak, has been jailed for 3 years. Kiran Kaur has been found guilty of assisting an offender after she removed the knife from the scene of the crime. Police in Glasgow say they're confident they can maintain security as thousands descend on the city for next week's Commonwealth Games. The UK national terror threat is currently at severe, but Chief Superintendent Lorna McEwen says the public can feel safe.
4: And we don't have anything that says it will be a specific threat to the Games. Now, of course, this can always change, so we have to plan for every eventuality. So what we've done for at least the past 18 months is work with our colleagues in tandem in Police Scotland to make sure we're putting in a proportionate but robust policing plan.
1: And one of cricket's icons, Sir Garfield Sobers, has died at the age of 89. That's the latest from Radio News Hub. I'm David Hall.
0: Lanarkshire weather.
5: This is your Friday evening weather. Tonight will continue dry and it will be a largely clear night with only a few light patches of cloud and perhaps the odd patch of mist and fog in places. And your overnight temperature low for Lanarkshire is 10 degrees.
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0: Welcome to the show. How are you doing? Weekending, 23rd of July, 1988. Beginning with a new entry, number 20, S Express, Superfly Guy. And now, a remix of Phil Collins' debut solo single, 7 years after that famous drum break first made it into one of the decade's signature records. Now at 19, in the air tonight.

0: It got to 2 in 1981 and 4 in this 1988 run. In the air tonight, now dropping from 10 to 19 for Phil Collins. The Buster soundtrack is waiting in the wings, though, with the number 1, A Groovy Kind of Love, later this year.
1: Wolfie's Retro Charts.
0: In 1988, it's the Pasadenas with a debut single built as a salute to their classic soul heroes. Tribute. Right On is Right On Down this week.
1: Number 18.
2: Hey! 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This rim's a mama. Hit it!

Weekend in 23/7/88, and the hits are back again on Wolfie's Retro Charts. How many of these did you buy? Tribute reached 5, now down from 11 to 18 for the Pasadenas, the first of their 2 top 10s. I'm Doing Fine Now will give them another big revival moment in 1992. Down from 12 to 17, Matt Bianco, Don't Blame It On That Girl, and Wap Bam Boogie. And now the biggest move into the top 20 this week, climbing from number 38. It's up 22 places, co-written with her brother Ricky, taken from the album Close. Here's Kim Wilde at 16. You Came on Wolfie's Retro Charts.

0: counting them down all the way to the number one. What could it be this week? It's 1988 and Kim Wilde climbing to 16. It will reach 3, her highest UK placing since You Keep Me Hanging On back in 1986. You Came. At 15, down from last week's 8, Sabrina, Boys. Down a place to 14, Eighth Wonder, Cross My Heart, but climbing 6 to 13, George Michael, Monkey. And it's a climber now.
1: Wolfie's Retro Charts.
0: The fifth successive top 30 single from the album Hysteria by Def Leppard, all within a year. Only Animal made the UK top 10, though. This one does come close. It's headed to 11. It will become their only US number one in October, rising 8 places. Love Bite.
1: Number 12.

0: as we bring back 1988 for you. What was your world like back then? There's Bross, who first released that before their breakthrough. Then they brought it back at the height of Bross Mania in 88. It's just spent 2 weeks at number one, last week four. Now down to 11, I Owe You Nothing. It remains their only UK chart topper.
1: Wolfie's Retro Charts.
0: It's top 10 time, and here's UB40 and Chrissie Hynde reuniting after I Got You Babe reached number one 3 years ago. This time it's a song first recorded by Dusty Springfield in Memphis. Breakfast in Bed rates at
1: number 10.

0: Breakfast in Bed. Made it to 6, last week's 7, now falling to 10. A second top 10 duet for the pairing of UB40 and Chrissy Hynde. It's 1988 on Wolfie's Retro Charts. Now, in the States, the next song made Debbie Gibson the youngest female artist to solely write, produce and perform a Billboard Hot 100 number one. Here, it makes the top 10 and
1: here's
0: it's on the way.
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0: Bake Your Love, that's the second and last top 10 in the UK for Debbie Gibson. This week, up 9 to 9, Foolish Beat in 1988. Moving up a place, the Mac Band featuring the McCampbell Brothers, number 8, Roses Are Red.
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0: And now, Tracy Chapman breaking through after her Wembley performance at Nelson Mandela's 70th birthday tribute, and famously Stevie Wonder's equipment problems, which helped put her back on stage for a second appearance, giving her huge TV exposure. The song Fast Car is down two places to
1: number 7.

The songs you bought then and the ones we play now. Tracy Chapman now at 7 in 88 with Fast Car. Slipping three places go the Fat Boys with Chubby Checker, The Twist, Yo Twist, number 6. And it's Transvision Vamp, fronted by Wendy James, turning their third UK single into the breakthrough. It's up 10 places and it's the first of two top fives before Baby I Don't Care pushes them even higher next year. I Want Your Love, number 5 on Wolfie's Retro Charts.

0: It's the week ending the 23rd of July, 1988. How is life shaping up for you? Dirty Diana is the rock single from Bad, with Steve Stevens from Billy Idol's band adding the guitar firepower. It's up 10 places. It peaks at 4 here for Michael Jackson. And in America, it has made Bad the first album to generate 5 US number one singles. I don't want to talk about the top 3, but we probably should on Wolfie's Retro Charts next.
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0: The hits are back again. Up three places. Number three, Everything But The Girl, taking on the Danny Whitten song that Rod Stewart took to number one in 1977. Number three is its peak, Everything But The Girl's biggest UK placing, until Missing matches it in the 90s and introduces them to a whole new dance audience.
1: Wolfie's Retro Chart.
0: Two songs left on this 1988 countdown, but we have another classic year to come. Now, this track began as a B-side in America before becoming Salt-N-Pepa's breakout track. It is held again in runners-up spot, one of their two highest singles placings, with Let's Talk About Sex matching it in 1991. But in 88, Push It is...
1: Number 2.

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At 20, our highest new entry, S Express, Superfly Guy. 19, down 9, Phil Collins and the Air Tonight remix. Down 7 at 18, the Pasadena's Tribute Right On. And sliding 5 at 17, Matt Bianco, Don't Blame It On That Girl and Wap Bam Boogie. 16, the highest climber of 22 for Kim Wilde, You Came. 15, dropping 7, Sabrina, Boys, Summertime Love. Sliding a place at 14, 8th Wonder, Cross My Heart. But rising 6 to 13, George Michael, Monkey. At 12, it moves up 8, Def Leppard, Love Bites. But down 7 to 11, Bross, I Owe You Nothing. The top 10 starts with UB40 with Chrissy Hynde, dropping 3, Breakfast in Bed. Up 9, 2-9, Debbie Gibson, Foolish Beat. At 8, it rises a place, Mac Band, featuring the McCampbell Brothers, Roses Are Red. 7, dipping 2, Tracy Chapman, Fast Car. Down 3 at 6, the Fat Boys with Chubby Checker, The Twist, Yo Twist. At 5, up 10, Transvision Vamp, I Want Your Love. And climbing 10 to 4, Michael Jackson, Dirty Diana. 3, up 3, Everything But The Girl, I Don't Want To Talk About It. But it's still at 2, it's Salt-N-Pepa, it's Push It and Tramp. And that means an on mover at the top, turning a George Benson album track from 1985 into a bestseller and giving the summer chart its big smooth ballad while its singer is still a teenager. Week 3 of 4 for Glenn Medeiros, Nothing's Gonna Change.

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1: Andy Burnham's promising his government will deliver the biggest change in British politics for 40 years. The Makerfield MP has been officially confirmed as Labour leader before he becomes Prime Minister on Monday. He's pledged to devolve more power to all parts of the UK.
2: You will see a significant shift of gear when it comes to the devolution of power. We've made Greater Manchester the fastest growing city region in the country. I want everywhere to have that same opportunity, and Number 10 North will drive it, and I will be there leading from the front.
1: But critics have been quick to condemn the plans. Here's Reform UK leader Nigel Farage.
3: So the plan is simple. Create lots of mayors all over the country and all will be well. Power. Bringing back power. I've done more than any individual in British history to bring power back to this country and to its people.
1: Next, the family of Henry Novak say they're incredibly disappointed after his killer's mother was jailed. Kieran Kaur has been sentenced to 3 years imprisonment for assisting an offender when she removed the knife from the crime scene on the night of the 18-year-old's murder. Conservative MP Patrick Spencer has been cleared of sexual assault. The 38-year-old politician was accused of attacking two women at London's Groucho Club. Scorching temperatures are set to continue well into next week. Forecasters say it's top 30 degrees Celsius every day in the past 11 days and shows little sign of slowing down. Rudy Schulkein from Greenpeace insists damaging the climate is to blame.
4: And this scale of heatwave would not be possible without planet heating emissions coming from our burning of fossil fuels. We know it's making heatwaves like this more intense, they're lasting longer, and that's the same with other forms of extreme weather.
1: And a signed David Hockney print found in a charity shop in Norwich has fetched £41,000 at auction. That's the latest from Radio News.
0: Lanarkshire weather.
5: This is your Friday evening weather. Tonight will continue dry and it will be a largely clear night with only a few light patches of cloud and perhaps the odd patch of mist and fog in places. And your overnight temperature low for Lanarkshire is 10 degrees.
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0: It's still Kerry, Liz and Natasha in 2000. Number 20, Atomic Kitten, I Want Your Love.

Reliving the hits and all the nostalgia of 2000. Atomic Kitten, they got to 10 with that. I Want Your Love now drops to 20. Hole Again and Eternal Flame will be number one next year when the lineup changes and Jenny Frost arrives. Christina Aguilera, I Turn to You, new at 19. And here's the breakout single for Coldplay, arriving just as the album Parachute starts turning them from a new guitar band into one of 2000's major arrivals. At 18 on Wolfie's Retro Charts, Yellow.

top 20 from this week in 2000 with Coldplay in a song that reached 4, now dropping from 11 to 18, Yellow. Their first number one will eventually be Viva La Vida in 2008. Sonique had club and chart history before this song, including time with S Express, and now on reissue, finally exploding into the mainstream, a recent number one. Stuck at 17 this week, It Feels So Good on Wolfie's Retro Charts.

0: It Feels So Good spent 3 weeks at number one for Sonique. It's now resting at 17 in 2000. Sky will take her back to number two later in the year. Down from 13 to 16, Venga Boy's Uncle John from Jamaica.
1: Wolfie's Retro Charts.
0: While Babylon is the single pushing David Gray from word of mouth success into our top 10, helped by the slow burning album White Ladder. This is now down a place.
1: Number 15.

the hits are back again on Wolfie's Retro Charts. That recently gave Kylie Minogue her first UK number one since 1990, spinning around, now dipping from 12 to 14 on A Night Like This, reaches number two next, so the comeback is very much on. Then some newcomers at 13, NSYNC, I'll Never Stop, and straight in at 12, Mark, A Claude, I Need Your Lovin' Like the Sunshine. It's 2000, thank you for checking out Wolfie's Retro Charts, and just ahead of the top 10. It is the third and final Oasis single from the album Standing on the Shoulder of Giants. Noel Gallagher on leads, and down seven places, Sunday Morning Call, number 11.

0: It was new last week at 4. It now drops to 11 in its second week in the top 20. Oasis, Sunday Morning Call.
1: Wolfie's Retro Chart.
0: It's top 10 time in 2000s, and the new Irish pop name this year is Samantha Mumba. Still only age 17, gotta tell you, is...

0: That one got to number 2 here. Samantha Mumba now dropping from 8 to 10. Gotta tell you, it will go top 5 in America, making it one of the strongest debut pop moments of 2000. Darude, Sandstorm, that's not moving at 9. But will I ever get to the rest of the top 10? On the way, on Wolfie's Retro Charts next.
1: Hi there, it's Alec here. Just dropped in to remind you about Vinyl Days. 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

0: Dutch Dance Act, Alice DJ, follow Better Off Alone and Back in My Life with their third and final top 10, reaching 7, now dropping to 8. Will I ever?
1: Wolfie's Retro Charts.
0: We're in 2000. Where were you? What were you doing? Who were you doing it with? As the top 10 continues with Artful Dodger, keeping UK garage music in the top 10 with Robbie Craig and Craig David. Right as Craig David's solo career is about to take off. In fact, 7 days will top the chart for him in 2 weeks. But now, dropping one place, Woman Trouble at...
1: Number

0: That got to 5, now dropping to 6. It's Steps. They'll be back at number 1 later this year with Stomp. But for now, that double A-side showing both sides of the group. The ballad, When I Said Goodbye, and the song you heard, the holiday pop side, Summer of Love.
1: Wolfie's Retro Charts.
0: In 2000, here's a new entry, but will it be the highest? Keep listening to find out. From Romeo Must Die, the film she stars in, and with Timbaland on the production buttons, it's Aaliyah entering here. After making US chart history by reaching number 1 on Airplay alone, Try Again debuts at
1: number 5.

Maximum music and memories from this week in 2000. Number 5, Aaliyah, Try Again. Then Limp Bizkit, down from 3 to 4 with the theme from Mission Impossible 2, Take a Look Around. The top 3 remain on Wolfie's Retro Charts, and it's a recent number 1. Eminem, confirmed as a major UK chart name. Next. The hits are back.

0: Will there be a new number one? Well, you might find out sooner than you think. There is a recent chart topper, now down from 2 to 3, the first UK number one for Eminem, The Real Slim Shady. Stan will give him another before the year ends, both from the Marshall Mathers LP.
1: Wolfie's Retro Chart.
0: And yes, we do have a new number one this week, because the one that was is now down a place. The Corrs. They took it to the top for 1 week, with Mutt Lange co-writing and producing this updated Celtic pop sound for them. It does remain their only UK singles chart topper. Breathless runs out of breath.
1: Number 2.

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1: With a new number one on the way. At 20, down 10, Atomic Kitten, I Want Your Love. 19, a new entry, Christina Aguilera, I Turn to You. Down 7 at 18, Coldplay, Yellow. 17 is Not Moving, Sonic, It Feels So Good. And down 3 at 16, Venga Boys, Uncle John from Jamaica. At 15, Down a Place, David Gray, Babylon. 14, It Falls a Couple, Kylie Minogue, Spinning Around. Then, new at 13, NSYNC, I'll Never Stop. Straight in at 12, Marque Claude, I Need Your Love and Like the Sunshine. But down 7 to 11, Oasis, Sunday Morning Call. At 10, down 2 places, Samantha Mumba, Gotta Tell You. 9 is Not Moving, Darude, Sandstorm. 8, down 1, Alice DJ, Will I Ever. Down 1 at 7, Artful Dodger with Robbie Craig and Craig David, Woman Trouble. Down 1 at 6, Steps, When I Said Goodbye in Summer of Love. At 5, a new entry, Aaliyah, Try Again. And then the next three songs are each down 1 at 4, Limp Bizkit, Take a Look Around, theme from MI2. Down a place from 2 to 3, Eminem, The Real Slim Shady. And last week's one is down to 2, The Corrs, Breathless. Which means we have a new one at the top, and it's this week's highest new entry. Co-written and produced by Greg Alexander of New Radicals, alongside seasoned songwriter Rick Nowels, giving this man a sunnier sound away from Boyzone. Week 1 of 1 for Ronan Keating, Life is a Roller Coaster.

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1: Andy Burnham says he's finalising his cabinet ahead of becoming Prime Minister on Monday. The Makerfield MP was officially confirmed as leader of the Labour Party earlier. He says his government will deliver the biggest change in British politics for 40 years. But during a round of media interviews, he refused to give away who's getting what in his new cabinet.
2: I am finalising those decisions and I will come to conclusions very shortly. And then I will announce those on Monday. So that's the orderly way to do it. And I have done it, I believe, in the right way. I'm not in the job yet, but when I am, I will do it in the proper way.
1: The incoming PM is already under fire from Liz Truss, the former Tory Prime Minister, who lasted just 49 days in office. Speaking at the Conservative Political Action Conference, she says Labour haven't learned from the Tories' mistakes.
3: I think we could definitely be headed for a financial crisis. There is no money. I mean, this is the big failing of the Labour Party, is that they spent years and years saying the Conservatives weren't spending enough money, whereas in fact we were spending too much money and not generating enough growth. And now they've made the problem even worse.
1: Next, the mother of Vikram Digwa, the man who killed student Henry Novak, has been jailed for 3 years. Kieran Kaur has been found guilty of assisting an offender after she removed the knife from the scene of the crime. Police in Glasgow say they're confident they can maintain security as thousands descend on the city for next week's Commonwealth Games. The UK national terror threat is currently at severe, but Chief Superintendent Lorna McEwen says the public can feel safe.
4: Don't have anything that says there will be a specific threat to the games. Now, of course, this can always change, so we have to plan for every eventuality. So what we've done for at least the past 18 months is work with our colleagues in tandem in Police Scotland to make sure we're putting in a proportionate but robust policing plan.
1: And one of cricket's icons, Sir Garfield Sobers, has died at the age of 89. That's the latest from Radio
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5: This is your Friday evening weather. Tonight will continue dry and it will be a largely clear night with only a few light patches of cloud and perhaps the odd patch of mist and fog in places. And your overnight temperature low for Lanarkshire is 10 degrees.
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0: Hi there, it's Carrie Jones on Shire Radio. It's Handbag Disco on a Saturday night, playing the best of the 70s, 80s and 90s and even noughties. What are you doing on a Saturday night? I hope you're coming to join me. 8 to 11, see you then, right here on Shire Radio.
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1: Andy Burnham's promising his government will deliver the biggest change in British politics for 40 years. The Makerfield MP has been officially confirmed as Labour leader before he becomes Prime Minister on Monday. He's pledged to devolve more power to all parts of the UK.
2: You will see a significant shift of gear when it comes to the devolution of power. We've made Greater Manchester the fastest growing city region in the country. I want everywhere to have that same opportunity, and Number 10 North will drive it, and I will be there leading from the front.
1: But critics have been quick to condemn the plans. Here's Reform UK leader Nigel Farage.
3: So the plan is simple. Create lots of mayors all over the country and all will be well. Power. Bringing back power. I've done more than any individual in British history to bring power back to this country and to its people.
1: Next, the family of Henry Novak say they're incredibly disappointed after his killer's mother was jailed. Kieran Kaur has been sentenced to 3 years imprisonment for assisting an offender when she removed the knife from the crime scene on the night of the 18-year-old's murder. Conservative MP Patrick Spencer has been cleared of sexual assault. The 38-year-old politician was accused of attacking two women at London's Groucho Club. Scorching temperatures are set to continue well into next week. Forecasters say it's top 30 degrees Celsius every day in the past 11 days and shows little sign of slowing down. Rudy Schulkein from Greenpeace insists damaging the climate is to blame.
4: And this scale of heat wave would not be possible without planet heating emissions coming from our burning of fossil fuels. We know it's making heat waves like this more intense, they're lasting longer, and that's the same with other forms of extreme weather.
1: And a signed David Hockney print found in a charity shop in Norwich has fetched £41,000 at auction. That's the latest.
0: Lanarkshire weather.
5: This is your Friday evening weather. Tonight will continue dry and it will be a largely clear night with only a few light patches of cloud and perhaps the odd patch of mist and fog in places. And your overnight temperature low for Lanarkshire is 10 degrees.
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